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2: 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Coast FM weather.
3: Cloudy today with showers this morning, light winds and a high of 19 degrees. Getting down to 14 overnight. For Friday, tomorrow, mostly sunny, tops of 20. Saturday, partly cloudy, tops of 22. Cloudy with some showers in the afternoon on Sunday and a top of 21. It's currently 15 degrees in Mount White and 17 in Booker Bay. Coming up to 5 minutes past 10.
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Isn't that beautiful? Sergio Mendes with Joe Pizzolo and Lisa Miller. Never Gonna Let You Go. Starting the hour with ELO, Evil Woman, a better music mix with the classic hits we know and love throughout the day. 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Back.

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Great song, isn't it? The Eurogliders, Heaven Must Be There. 26 minutes past 10. Ivana will update us with the latest local news following Elvis Presley's Burning Love here on Classic Hits, coast of M963. Hi, John.

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2: Good morning. I'm Yvonne Rose. A person has been taken to hospital with minor injuries following a single vehicle crash at Tumbiumbi. Emergency services were called to the Ridgeway near Awabakal Road after a car left the roadway. No one was trapped in the vehicle. The crash site has now been cleared and traffic is flowing normally in both directions following earlier lane closures. Central Coast iconic craft brewer Six String Brewing Company has today announced it has entered into voluntary administration, citing rising costs, increasing excise, inflation and ongoing cost of living pressures. Founder Chris Benson says the decision was made after carefully considering all options and is aimed at securing the business's future. Despite challenges facing the craft beer industry, Six String says it will continue operating while administrators work through the process, with the company remaining optimistic about its long-term future on the Central Coast. Book lovers are invited to try something different this afternoon at Speed Dating with a Book, Gosford Library from 5pm. The free event gives readers the chance to discover new titles through a series of quick introductions, helping match participants with books they may not have otherwise picked up. Organisers say it's a fun and social way to explore new genres and find the next great read. In sport, Central Coast Sports College has celebrated a clean sweep at the AICES Netball Championships, with both the under-15s and open teams claiming titles. The open side, coached by Central Coast Heart head coach Christy Fuller and athlete Jessica Wasson, created history by securing the school's first ever AICES Opens Championship. The under-15s successfully defended their 2025 title, making it back-to-back victories. Central Coast Heart has congratulated all players, coaches and staff on the outstanding achievement. This has been Coast FM Local News in association with Coast Community News.
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4: Cloudy today with showers this morning, light winds and a high of 19 degrees. Getting down to 14 overnight tonight, mostly sunny tomorrow Friday, tops of 20. For your weekend, Saturday, partly cloudy, tops of 22. And Sunday, cloudy with some showers in the afternoon, tops of 21. It's currently 15 degrees in Central Mangrove and 17 in the entrance at 27 minutes before 11. Hi to the wonderful Carlos Camacho, psychologist and philosopher. Great to see you.
5: Oh, lovely to be here, Deb.
4: Always great for you to be here.
5: I know.
4: How's the traffic out there? Is it bad today?
5: Well, yeah, it's raining a bit, so, you know, people slow down or, good, you know, they adjust. We need to adjust in life.
4: Yeah?
5: Yeah, the conditions are important, you know.
4: Very true. And the power of positive thinking got you here on time, didn't it? Throughout all the slow traffic and taking it easy on the roads.
5: That's right. It's wonderful with these apps now. Remember we used to have to grab that Gregory, the maps and all,
4: yeah,
5: and try to drive while we drove.
4: Yeah, we did. How did we do that?
5: It was
4: probably
5: tough
4: worse
5: going
4: than looking at your mobile phone, which is bad as well.
5: It's bad. But you know,
4: yeah, looking at a book while you're driving.
5: That's right, yeah. But the good thing about these navigators is that it tells you what time roughly you're going to get there. So, you know, yeah, if everything goes all right, I'll be there right on time,
4: yeah,
5: and I was.
4: You
5: so
4: were. Amazing. Now, it's really important to have a positive attitude to life, isn't it, Carlos, in so many ways?
5: I think it's the foundation of happiness.
4: Yeah.
5: And it's one of those things that has been talked about for centuries, really, mm-hmm, because the way we see things is the reality that we create.
4: Mm-hmm.
5: So when we, our reality and when we see things, it's really made up by the way we think.
4: Visualize.
5: That's right. Because it comes through, all the data that we get from the world,
4: yeah,
5: comes through into our brain and it turns into thoughts, into thinking. So we think when we see something and we recognize it, there's a process of thinking. We may not realise it, but there
4: we
5: is.
4: We don't realise sometimes, do we?
5: That's right. It's automatic.
4: It's automatic,
5: and therefore our thinking is what really represents what we see, what we experience, what we feel. So if we can stay positive with our thoughts,
4: yes,
5: doesn't matter what it is, we can make that also positive into ourselves, into how we feel about it.
4: True. And if we think it's a bad thing, we can turn that around and think of it as an opportunity to learn and to grow.
5: That's
4: if it's
5: right.
4: not something devastating, of course.
5: Yeah, look, there are tragic events in life which are very hard to see the positive side of things.
4: Yeah.
5: And that's why, of course, people become skeptical about many things in life. And what happens is that unless those big events happen to us, which for most of us they don't, or we might get one maybe or two
4: in
5: the whole lifetime.
4: Yeah.
5: So, but the rest of the stuff, 99.999%, is really things that don't really matter whether you get even things that sound important, like you missed the plane because there was traffic, right? They sound important. They sound frustrating. They can be costly. But in the end, your life doesn't change much.
4: Yeah.
5: Because you rebook or you don't go or whatever and you adjust, like we said, with the conditions.
4: Adjust.
5: You adjust to the conditions.
4: Very so true.
5: Regardless how important it may be at the time, if it's not life-threatening and if it doesn't mean that your life is going to change dramatically from here on in, we have to see it in a positive light. Now, it's very easy to say, very hard to do.
4: That's for sure. Practice daily. Practice every minute, really.
5: That's exactly right. I always say to people, you know when you find people that are positive in your life, that doesn't come natural. Sure, personality does help, but it doesn't come natural. Why? Because the brain is negative by nature.
4: Yes, you say that.
5: Yeah, because negative is conservative.
4: Yeah.
5: Oh, I won't do that just in case this happens. Oh, so your brain's protecting you.
4: Mm.
5: Oh, don't jump off that rock into the ocean.
4: Yeah.
5: You know, you might not come back
4: up.
5: And so it protects you from doing silly stuff. I might not ask that person out to dance because if they say no, I'll look like a fool.
4: Yeah.
5: So you stop. So the brain doesn't understand that sometimes you have to take calculated risks.
4: Mm-hmm.
5: And so people that are very successful in their life have a formula and they use that in many aspects of their life, whether it's in business or life, in relationships and sport, whatever it may be, because it's just about staying positive, looking at the consequences, and also
4: looking for the good.
5: Yeah, looking for the good in things and realizing what's the worst that can happen.
4: Yeah.
5: What is the worst that can happen? That's why jumping out of a plane with a parachute, you've got to think about it because worst can be quite dramatic, but it's still a lot of fun and we use the power of probability.
4: Mm-hmm.
5: So the power of positivity but also the power of probability. What is the probability of my parachute not opening? And that's why people do that every day or else it wouldn't be allowed.
4: Yeah, even going on an aeroplane.
5: That's exactly right. It's
4: the probability
5: is huge that you're going to make it okay to the other side.
4: Yeah, you'll have a happier life if you live with positivity, won't you?
5: Mm. You have to practice it like you said, Deb.
4: Mm-hmm.
5: It's just like learning how to kick a ball or learning a language.
4: Mm-hmm.
5: You have to practice it because the brain won't do it on its own.
4: Yeah.
5: On the contrary, it's conservative by nature. It wants just to protect us. And the only thing it's interested in is keeping us alive. The rest, whether it's meeting someone or going for a job or traveling or doing something adventurous, something creative,
4: bonus.
5: Taking a chance, asking someone to dance, all that the brain's not interested in. Us, our mind has to say, come on, brain, we can do this. And you know what? If they say no, they say no.
4: Yeah.
5: And I'm still in the same position.
4: Yeah. And you're not really a fool.
5: You've
4: asked a question.
5: Yeah. And look, take calculated risks.
4: Yeah.
5: Of course, give yourself the right, give yourself an opportunity.
4: Yeah.
5: Of course, if for example, in that type of situation, asking someone to dance, of course, there's ways of asking, there's ways of approaching, being nice, maybe smelling nice what might help
4: looking
5: too, apparently.
4: Nice, dressing for nice, success.
5: Being polite.
4: Yeah.
5: And also knowing how to take the no is very important.
4: Yeah.
5: Because we can't always have a yes.
4: Yeah.
5: A yes is great, isn't it?
4: for
5: positivity. And you have to think yes to start off with. You know what? I've said this to a couple of people and I've bumped into them years later and they told me the one single thing that they remembered that I told them was this. And this is what I'm going to tell your listeners now.
4: Yeah.
5: What if I succeed? Ask yourself that question.
4: Yeah.
5: Don't ask yourself, what if I fail? What if, ask yourself the opposite.
4: What if I succeed?
5: What if I succeed?
4: Powerful.
5: What if I succeed? Start with that. What if I succeed? And then go for it.
4: And also if you say that, then you start visualising that towards success.
5: That's right. Because
4: I love that.
5: Because the brain's negative, it's focused on what if I fail.
4: Yeah.
5: And that's the way it is by nature. So you have to override that and say, yeah, that's fine, but what if I succeed?
4: Love it.
5: Because if you fail, not much changes.
4: Mm.
5: If you succeed,
4: everything changes.
5: That's why people buy lottery tickets.
4: Yes, that's right.
5: You lose a dollar, but you might win a million.
4: Got and to
5: that's,
4: be in it.
5: It's fantastic advertisement because that's exactly how the brain works.
4: Say yes and have a go.
5: Have a go.
4: Love it, Carlos. You'll be back next week?
5: Of course.
4: We'll talk a bit more about this, I think. It's really important.
5: It's very important because it's the foundation of psychology.
4: Yeah. Found,
5: and not only of modern psychology, but even the Stoics would talk about it.
4: Okay.
5: From of course, our wonderful Epicurus and all these other beautiful thinkers like Marcus Aurelius, the power of positivity and staying in control of your thoughts and staying in control of the things you can change.
4: That's right. Good on you, Carlos. Also, you know, if your words are very important too.
5: Mm.
4: Like, say you say, oh, it's an awful day today, but if you say it or think it, yeah, it's raining, but it's lovely and it's nice for the garden. Think
5: yes.
4: of it a positive way.
5: Yeah, I say that all the time because thinking, what is thought? It's just words in our heads. When we talk, it's words as well. So those words go into our brain and our brain starts taking that journey now.
4: Yeah.
5: What a beautiful winter's day.
4: Yes. That's happy, positive.
5: Yes, exactly.
4: Love it. See you next week, Carlos Camacho, psychologist and philosopher. Great song you've chosen.
5: I love this band. I love this song, one of the greatest riffs ever, you know, probably in the top 20 at least. And, just the name of the band, it's wonderful.
4: Yes.
5: Yes, it is.
4: It's owner of A Lonely Heart, Classic Hits, Coast FM 963. Bye, Carlos.
5: Bye-bye.

0: Under the Covers, and what a great cover that is. Linda Ronstadt, When Will I Be Loved? And, of course, the original is the Everly Brothers. It's 12 minutes to 11. Aretha Franklin's next here on Classic Hits. 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

love it. Aretha Franklin, I say a little prayer. 6 minutes to 11. We're going to the 11 o'clock national news with Little River Band and the Night Owls here on Classic Hits Coast FM.

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2: It's 11 o'clock. Good morning. I'm Josh Bryant. Police say they're doing everything they can to address organised crime across Sydney. Investigations are underway into several incidents, including what's believed to have been a failed gangland hit near a school. Legislation recently passed State Parliament aimed at addressing the violence, including the creation of a new offence for recruiting children for crime. Detective Superintendent Jason Box has told Mark Levy the way gangs are operating has changed.
3: The majority of these people have been arrested or fled the jurisdiction, so they're outsourcing to whoever they can get, and unfortunately there's a willing uptake from juveniles, male and female I might add, with minimal criminal history, and young persons to take this for money.
2: A man who spent decades behind bars over a series of gang rapes in Sydney has been arrested again as part of an investigation into drug supply. Mohammed Scaff is one of three people charged as part of the crackdown in Sydney's southwest. The 42-year-old is facing dozens of charges. The police force says it's accepting all 29 recommendations that have been made in an independent review of culture. Changes are suggested across seven themes, including support, addressing of harmful behaviour and recruitment. The police commissioner says they'll use the report to drive further improvements. The Prime Minister is continuing to downplay the surge in One Nation's popularity as the party adds almost $2 million to its war chest. The minor party launched a Fire the Liar campaign, criticising Labor and Anthony Albanese over his broken election promises. The first moving billboard has started rolling out in Mr. Albanese's Sydney electorate. The PM says it's easy to come up with slogans, but it's harder to come up with and execute policy.
4: You need to govern a country in a way that looks after the full range of policy suites with solutions, not just identifying problems, but importantly coming up with solutions.
2: The United States says it is launching self-defense strikes on Iran for a second day. The countries have been exchanging strikes after the downing of an American Army helicopter over the Strait of Hormuz. The U.S. Defense Secretary says they are targeting key facilities in Iran. Also making news, the consumer watchdog says about 200 JB Hi-Fi customers are in line for a refund after the electronics retailer misled consumers with promotional prices for several products. The federal health minister admits it is difficult to keep up with growing demand for aged care beds as the states grapple with bed block. In finance, the All Ords trading down 54 points at 88.02. One Australian dollar currently buying 69.9 US cents.
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8: Today's deadline for Mitchell Moses has been pushed back, with the Blues to keep him on light duties until Saturday. Casey McLean is also sitting out today's session on the Central Coast as medical staff manage his ankle injury. Meanwhile, bench forward Victor Radley is excited for another taste of Origin footy, explaining his debut was everything he'd imagined.
9: All I got told all week was, boys, you're going to be that tired, and it was, and then you just got to keep going. So it was just about just trusting myself that I will keep going.
8: Game 4 of the NBA Finals has tipped off in New York, with the Knicks leading Spurs 2-1 in the best of 7 series. The home side is down 12 points in the first quarter. And Molly O'Callaghan has won the women's 200-metre freestyle ahead of Lani Pallister on night 3 of the Australian swimming trials. Sam Short has added the 800-metre crown to his 200 and 400-metre wins. That's sport. I'm Mike Pearsall.
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6: cloudy today with showers this morning, light winds and a high of 19 degrees. Getting down to 14 overnight tonight. Tomorrow, Friday, mostly sunny, tops of 20. Partly cloudy on Saturday with a top of 22. For Sunday, cloudy with some showers in the afternoon, tops of 21. It's currently 16 degrees in Jillaby and 18 in Mannering Park. Coming up to 5 minutes past 11.
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Tony Orlando and Dawn with Candida. John Mellencamp there as well with Jack and Diane. 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Here's the Supremes, When the Love Light Starts Shining Through.

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2: Good morning. I'm Yvonne Rose. Emergency services responded to a multi-vehicle crash on the M1 Pacific Motorway at Arimba around 4:20am this morning. Crews arrived to find several vehicles involved. However, no serious injuries were reported. The driver of a blue vehicle was not at the scene when emergency services arrived and has not yet been confirmed as located. The incident was cleared and all emergency services had left the area by around 5:40am. Central Coast Council is set to progress the region's first special entertainment precinct trial in Gosford. Here's Wana Yoko about the $180,000 funding secured.
3: The grants for councils that want to plan and trial a vibrant nightlife precinct by establishing what's called an SEP, which is a special entertainment precinct, and that's an area which is defined where, you know, the trading hours and the sound rules support live music and nighttime and improve our sort of nighttime economy. Which in turn, of course, will enable a growing of local businesses through visitor activity, which is a good thing and what the high street's been screaming out for decades. So I think it's more is more in this case. It's time for Gosford between the precinct, the council. We're all on board. We're all aligned. It's great news.
2: $20,000 of funding will go towards investigating Purple Flag Accreditation, an international program that recognises nighttime districts that meet standard of excellence in diversity, accessibility and safety. Central Coast families will have the chance to meet more than 40 retired racing greyhounds looking for new homes when Greyhounds as Pets hosts its Winter Greyhound Adoption Fun Day at YE on Saturday. The free community event will run from 10 till 1 and feature a sausage sizzle, coffee cart and jumping castle. Greyhounds as Pets Chief Welfare Officer Mark Slater describes the Central Coast as a natural choice for the large-scale adoption event, noting that greyhounds are well-suited to the Central Coast lifestyle. Read the full story out in print and online today. In sport, preparations are underway for the Batto Bay PCYC Pickleball Tournament this weekend. The three-day Tier 1 Pickleball Australia sanctioned tournament starts at 4pm tomorrow with singles over three courts before heading into gender doubles on Saturday and mixed doubles all day Sunday. This has been Coast FM Local News in association with Coast Community News. I'm Yvonne Rose from the local newsroom. Have a great day.
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5: Cloudy with showers easing, light winds and a high of 19 degrees. Getting down to 14 overnight tonight. Mostly sunny tomorrow Friday, tops of 20. Partly cloudy on Saturday with a top of 22. For Sunday, cloudy with some showers in the afternoon, tops of 21. It's currently 19 degrees in Lisaro and 17 in McMaster's Beach at 27 minutes before 12 o'clock.

0: Christmas tickets goes to them. 963 Wham, wake me up before you go. And you could be going off to Vietnam. The Traveller's Hut Kingcumber are giving away two return economy class tickets with Vietnam Airlines to either Saigon or Hanoi, valued at over $2,000. If you haven't yet made it into the competition, the winner gets drawn on Friday the 26th of June after the 10:30 local news. If you haven't yet entered, give me a call right now, 4322 0072, and I'll take the first six callers. Good luck.
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0: month's feature, a great one. It is Under the Covers, The Beatles, Twist and Shout, the original being from the Top Notes. And we started off with Amy Stewart there, Knock on Wood. The original was Eddie Floyd. Congratulations to these lovely people. We've got Trevor from Moonee Moonee Creek, Sharon from Forrester's Beach, Peter from Buff Point, Andrew from Baddow Bay, Sam from Yumina Beach, and Rebecca from Bensville. You're now in the draw to win two return economy class tickets with Vietnam Airlines from the Traveller's Hut, Kincumber. Wouldn't that be fantastic to win? We'll draw the winner after the 10:30 local news on Friday, 26th of June. Your next chance to enter, if you haven't yet made it into the competition, you can only enter once, is with our lovely Di during the afternoon show here on Coast FM 963. 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

Missy Higgins, Everyone's Waiting, and David Essex, Hold Me Close at 4 to 12. We've got the 12 o'clock national news. John Fred and his Playboy band get us there with Judy in Disguise with Glasses. Bye for now. 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
1: In this bulletin, what has landed a notorious gang rapist back behind bars, One Nation's rise reverberating in Canberra, and what is annoying phone customers? It's midday. Good afternoon. I'm Madeline McNeil. Notorious gang rapist Mohammed Scarf is one of three people charged in a crackdown on drug supply in Sydney's southwest. The 42-year-old, who was released on parole in 2021, is facing more than 20 charges. A 51-year-old man and 54-year-old woman have also been charged. Detective Chief Inspector Geoffrey Walsh says it's alleged the younger man was coordinating the operation.
2: We believe, and we're going to allege he's the principal of the whole investigation. He directed everybody. He directed the runners, which I like to call them, being the other two, the other male and female, and operated all throughout southwest Met Sydney.
1: The police commissioner says they will use the findings of a review to drive improvements in the police force. An independent report has made 29 recommendations, which will be adopted. The findings show nearly one in three surveyed staff have experienced bullying over the last 5 years, with fear of career retaliation of preventing officers from reporting abuse. New South Wales Police say they're doing everything they can to address organised crime across Sydney. An investigation's underway into what's believed to have been a failed gangland hit near a school in Fairfield West. Police have laid further charges over a drive-by shooting at a venue in Sydney's southwest, which had been booked to host the wake of an underworld crime figure. One Nation has started rolling out its Fire the Liar campaign as the party raises almost $2 million in a fundraising blitz. Federal politics editor Michael Packie.
3: The Fire the Liar campaign began yesterday morning in response to Labor's push to stop One Nation's momentum. The minor party had an initial target of $1 million to run an advertising campaign against the Prime Minister, accusing him of breaking election promises. But One Nation has since increased the target to $2 million, already raising well over $1.8 million. Party official James Ashby says the result is beyond his wildest dream, claiming over 28,000 people have made a donation.
4: I think it will go down in history. It certainly goes down well in my history books.
3: But Prime Minister Anthony Albanese is casting doubt on the legitimacy of the fundraising blitz.
5: So she raised more than $1 million.
6: Did she though? Did she? What evidence is there?
3: One Nation says it's planning to conduct an audit of the donations. Michael Packie reporting.
1: JB Hi-Fi has been ordered to refund more than $250,000 to customers over allegations it misled them. The ACCC claims the retailer promoted 17 products as having been discounted from a previously higher price when that wasn't the case. Commissioner Luke Woodward says the watchdog's constantly monitoring discount promotions.
7: We take a range of approaches. For more serious matters, we will take those matters to court, and as appropriate, if the court finds a contravention, we will seek significant penalties. In this case, this was more technical, a limited number of products and consumers affected. The right outcome was just to quickly get a consumer refund.
1: A former TAFE site in Sydney's southwest is being demolished to make way for a $2 billion public hospital. Sasha Foote is in Bankstown.
8: The state government says investment in the facility is the largest in a new public hospital in New South Wales' history. The 14-storey building will include expanded emergency operating theatres and inpatient services. Health Minister Ryan Park says it will serve one of the fastest growing communities in the state.
9: We've seen big increases in presentations across this area.
8: Construction on the main building is expected to begin next year, with a hospital targeted for completion by 2031. Sasha Foote reporting.
1: The US Defence Secretary says key facilities in Iran are being targeted in the latest round of strikes. United States Central Command has confirmed it carried out additional self-defence strikes on multiple Iranian targets. Pete Hegseth has told reporters Iran has so far refused to make a deal.
10: Iran has a chance to make a good deal, a great deal, to codify what they said they've been willing to do, and they haven't been willing to do it. So, as President Trump said, they've been tap, tap, tapping. You can see when someone's trying to tap, tap, tap, tap on a deal. Instead, they're going to have tap, tap, tap bombs dropping on key facilities.
1: Research shows an increase in customer complaints to telcos about mobile connectivity. Complaints about poor coverage increased 16% last quarter. 31% more Australians reported difficulty setting up their mobile service. Telecommunications Ombudsman Cynthia Gabert says telcos need to be doing more to resolve issues before they escalate.
11: Mistakes do happen, but the opportunity is absolutely there for the telco industry to treat their customers with dignity, respect, and deal with their complaints the first time they reach out for help.
1: Also making news, the state's childcare regulator is reporting a spike in provider cancellations and fines less than a year since having its powers bolstered. And research out of the United States suggests sugar-sweetened drinks can increase the risk of two types of liver cancer. In finance, the All Ords is trading down 34 points at 88.22. One Australian dollar is buying 70.04 US cents.
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15: Two of Jai Arrow's former clubs will raise money for his fight against MND tonight with special jerseys. The Rabbitohs will wear a whiteout strip against the Broncos at Accor Stadium, while Brisbane's kit will feature Jai's name and player number. South Sydney Chief Executive Blake Solly says the rugby league community is coming together for one of its own.
16: He has support from the whole of the game, not only our club, but every club in the NRL, and almost every member of the NRL community has reached out to show that support.
15: The Blues are on field for another training session ahead of Origin 2 in Melbourne next week. Casey McLean and Mitchell Moses are both being managed for their respective injuries. San Antonio is on track to level the NBA Finals in New York. Spurs lead the Knicks by 27 at halftime at Madison Square Garden. And pole vaulter Curtis Marshall has won back-to-back crowns in the Athletics Diamond League. Cameron Myers finished third in the Dream Mile in Oslo, while teen sprinter Gout Gout finished sixth in the men's 200 metres. That's sport. Mike Pearsall.
1: It's 12:07. That's the latest news and sport.
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22: Well, for the rest of the day, cloudy conditions, possible showers. Top of 18. Friday, much the same conditions and top of 19. Looking the same for Saturday and Sunday, and 20 degrees for both of those days. Overnight, we're expecting 14 degrees tonight, 13 for Friday, 12 for Saturday, back up to 14 on Sunday. Looking around at our weather map, it's Morisset's on 19, Wyong on 18, Berkeley Vale 20, Carryong on 19, down on the peninsula, it's also 19, and around the studios here at Coast FM, it's 16 degrees at 12:08.
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Boomtown Rats and I Don't Like Mondays. Before that,

0: Mr. Bojangles from the Knitted Gritty Dirt Band, Beach Boys and Surf City, and the best disco in town from the Ritchie family, kicking off the afternoons with Di Parks taking you through till 3 o'clock this afternoon. And this afternoon at 3 o'clock, JT will be taking over after me. Right now, don't forget, Deb will be back tomorrow as well. We've got some great music lined up for you. I will give you a chance to go into the competition in the second hour. So we are playing in our section, under the covers section, two songs during the program, and they'll be covered by similar artists. But the one I've got this time coming up after our next little break will be Total Eclipse of the Heart by Nikki French. So think about who you can remember that sung that, and I'll tell you after that. The time now is 27 minutes past 12.
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From our Under the Covers file show with the Shoop Shoop song, originally covered by Betty Everett. Our first song was Total Eclipse of the Heart from Nikki French, originally by Bonnie Tyler. More coming your way in the second hour of our program, and they are giving away for the month of April. April, goodness gracious, June. It's June, Di. To return economy class tickets with Vietnam Airlines to either Saigon or Hanoi, valued at over $2,000. Isn't that a wonderful prize? Drawn on Friday the 26th of June with Deb Lesson. Lennon, my goodness. Have a drink of water, Di. Okay, here's Dragon coming up next.

Kiss FM 96.3, Take On Me, says Aha. And before that, Dragon with Speak No Evil. Well, it's a quarter to one and it's coming up time for our Gardening Today section. So stay tuned.

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1: Don't throw out the ashes from your fireplaces and pits. Wood ash is a great source of lime, potassium and other trace elements. Make sure, though, that the wood is untreated and it hasn't been painted for safety. Ashes do tend to raise the pH level of soil, so be aware of that. And they also restrict certain nutrients like iron. It's also best to use directly into the soil and not straight onto plants. Don't use charcoal ashes created from charcoal beads or bricks, as many of these contain chemicals. The flower of the day is the common agrimony, and in the language of flowers, they mean optimism, true feelings, and inner harmony. Cheryl and Darcy, Gardening Today.
2: Hello, I'm Wesley Orbison. Roy Orbison was known as one of the greatest singers of all time, but to me, he was also my dad. 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Being a part of this show, I have the opportunity of sharing some very special things about my dad, as well as celebrating his life through his music.
3: 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A salute to Roy Orbison. 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

playing the music that you like to hear. Bachelor Girl there with Lucky Me. We have our new sport and weather coming up at one. And taking us there will be a couple of tracks. First one up is from The Monkees.

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1: It's 1 o'clock. Good afternoon. I'm Madeline McNeil. The Premier is rejecting suggestions police are failing to prevent and disrupt organised crime across Sydney. Further charges have been laid over a drive-by shooting at a venue in Punchbowl. An investigation's also underway into what's believed to have been an attempted underworld shooting outside a school at Fairfield West. Chris Minns says these crimes are a reminder more needs to be done to stop gangland violence.
2: We've introduced legislation to try and smash up these organised crime groups. It is important to note that when there is a high-profile crime, New South Wales Police generally do catch the perpetrator of it, but clearly the message isn't getting through for some of these violent thugs and we need to continue our efforts.
1: An independent review into the police force has found workplace bullying and discrimination are occurring at alarming levels. The final report found nearly one in three surveyed staff experienced bullying over the past 5 years, with fear of career retaliation preventing officers from reporting abuse. Commissioner Mal Lanyon says they'll adapt all 29 recommendations in a bid to make real change.
3: I have made it clear that that is not the culture we will have in the New South Wales Police Force. Holding leaders accountable for ensuring that those types of behaviours do not occur, and a range of other matters, I'm committed to making sure that we have a supportive and safe workforce.
1: Notorious gang rapist Mohammed Scaff is one of three people charged in a crackdown on drug supply in Sydney's southwest. The 42-year-old, released on parole in 2021, is due to face court on dozens of charges. A 51-year-old man and a 54-year-old woman have also been charged. One Nation will pursue an audit of donations to its Fire the Liar campaign, which has raised almost $2 million. Moving billboards have started rolling out across the Prime Minister's Sydney electorate, accusing him of breaking election promises. Anthony Albanese's raised concerns the donations may not be legitimate. One Nation official James Ashby says the party's making sure everything is above board.
4: We've made the decision this morning that we'll get the website independently audited by a forensics team, and they can actually give a stat deck to state that the website is real, the money's real, the counter's real, and let's just put them under bed.
1: The consumer watchdog is taking action against JB Hi-Fi, accusing the electronics retailer of misleading customers. The ACCC says about 200 consumers are in line for a refund after concerns were raised promotional prices on several products had misled them. And scientists have found what's been described as a whale graveyard in the Indian Ocean. Some remains date back about 5 million years. In finance, the All Ords is trading down 51 points at 88.05, one Australian dollar buying 70 US cents.
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7: Good afternoon. The struggling Brisbane Broncos will welcome back Jordan Rickey to the side for tonight's clash with the Rabbitohs. The 26-year-old has been sidelined for the last 3 weeks after having foot surgery. Broncos coach Michael Maguire says Rickey has impressed all season.
8: And to his credit, he's been playing some of the best footy he's been playing. So, he's gone away and he's come back and he wanted to get back out in the field last week, so he's pretty close, but this week's the right week for it, and looking forward to having Geordie back in the team.
7: The Blues have wrapped up an opposed session on the Central Coast, running plays against Ron Massey Cup team Mounties. The Spurs are leading the Knicks 95-78 early in the final quarter of Game 4 of the NBA Finals. The Knicks lead the series 2-1. And pole vaulter Curtis Marshall has won back-to-back crowns in the Athletics Diamond League. Cameron Myers has finished third in the Dream Mile in Oslo. That's sport. I'm Adam Hawes.
1: It's 4:01. That's the latest news and sport.
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14: Well, considering it's a bit cloudy, we may even get a shower. Top of 20, it's been extended. And cloudy for Friday and 19, 20 for Saturday. Also cloudy and 20 for Sunday. Looking ahead for the rest of the overnight is 14 degrees tonight, 13 for Friday, 12 for Saturday, 14 for Sunday. And Budgie Boy is sitting on 19, the entrance is on 20, Saratoga on 22 and Bensville 20. Currently around the studios of Coast FM, it's 19 degrees. And that is our weather at 5 minutes past one.
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best of M963, playing the music you love to hear and lots of classic hits. Well, Orange Crush sounds like a soft drink, doesn't it, from R.E.M. Only the Lonely from the one and only Roy Orbison, Me and Mrs. Jones from Billy Paul, and I Want You Back from Bananarama. Those were my four choices for this second hour of the Afternoons with Di Parks. I'll be taking you through till 3 o'clock this afternoon, and JT is already in the building preparing with Di Parks. I'll be taking you through till 3 o'clock this afternoon, and JT is already in the building preparing for his 3 o'clock.

0: after that song starts. Right now, 21 minutes past one.
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Breakfast of M963. Oh, my goodness, the phones did ring hot. I hear you knocking from Dave Edmonds, first cover by Smiley Lewis, and Kim Wilde with the Yvonne Elliman song, If I Can't Have You. Now, these lucky people, Lee from Narara, Graham from Canton Beach, Megan from Saratoga, Greg from Yumina Beach and Cheryl from Wombril. All those people are now in our file and do not need to ring in again for the competition, which will be drawn at the end of the month. A wonderful competition. Travellers Hut Kincumber looking after us with our music and two return tickets, economy class with Vietnam Airlines to either Saigon or Hanoi, valued at over $2,000. Wow, isn't that cool? Rightio. So once your name's in the book, you don't need to ring in again. Let's get on with the music. 28 minutes to 2 here at Coast FM 963.

Coast FM 963, the station that our listeners like to listen to. Well, lovers all around, says the Trogs. And before that, Standing on the Outside from Cold Chisel, our very own Cold Chisel. It is 22 minutes to two. We have another track taking us up to our little break. It's Brothers Johnson, and it's called Strawberry Letter 23.

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Kiss of Him 963, John Farnham. Wonderful. That's Freedom here on Coast of Him 963. Whilst the mic is open, people who are long-term residents here on the Central Coast would have known the Law family from Woi Woi, have been a long association with me. Jimmy Law's not doing 100% at the moment. He's in Gosford Hospital in the oncology ward. And if anyone has got some free time, pop in, say hello, and just let him know you're thinking of him. Right, coming up now, we have a couple of tracks taking us up to our new sport and weather. It's 11 minutes to 2. Here we go with Marvin Gaye. I heard it through the grapevine.

some of y'all never been down south too much. I'm gonna tell you a little bit about this so that you understand what I'm talking about. Down there we have a plant that grows out in the woods and the fields. Looks something like a turnip green. Nearby called the poke salad. Poke salad. Used to know a girl lived down there and she'd go out in the evenings and pick her a mess of it. Carry it home and cook it for supper. Cause that's about all they had to eat. They did all right.

Richard Spiteful. Straight razor tote moment. Lord, I must pick my mess up.

0: It's 2 o'clock. Good afternoon. I'm Madeline McNeil. The Minns government's being accused of failing to demonstrate its authority to organise criminals across Sydney. Another teenager has been charged over a shooting at Punchbowl, which targeted a gang leader's funeral. Investigations are also underway into a failed gangland hit at Fairfield West, which saw a man targeted as he sat in a ute with his 15-year-old daughter. Opposition leader Kelly Sloan says Labor's been weak on crime.
1: It is not okay for this government to simply throw up their hands and say, "It's hard. They'll do it anyway." That's not something we should accept in this state. We need to keep our streets safe. We need to make sure that people are not being shot at when they pick their kids up from school, that their hands aren't being chopped off by gangs.
0: The police commissioner says 29 recommendations made by a review into the force will be implemented in a bid to effect real change. The independent review has found bullying and discrimination are widespread within the workplace. Many staff told the survey they didn't want to report bullying for fear of career-related retaliation. The Prime Minister has questioned the legitimacy of a One Nation campaign, which has raised almost $2 million. The Fire the Liar fundraising blitz has exceeded expectations, with the first moving billboards launched in Anthony Albanese's electorate. Mr Albanese believes some of the donations may not be genuine. One Nation says it will appoint an independent auditor to eliminate any doubt. Reporters have been kicked out of a One Nation function at the Swan Chamber of Commerce in Perth. Party leader Pauline Hanson has been addressing WA supporters at a function centre. Business News reporter Gary Adsed says a group of journalists and camera crews had been allowed inside the venue, but were then asked to leave if they hadn't paid for a ticket.
2: When there's a very public interest story like Pauline Hanson's visit, we cover it like we would with any other politician. So for a Swan Chamber of Commerce, which I thought was sort of under the council umbrella, and I thought they'd expect the journalists would come out and cover this event.
0: Hundreds of border security staff are continuing nationwide strikes over what they call dangerous working conditions. Immigration Detention Services officers will walk off the job for 2 hours, morning and night, hitting centres across every state. The United Workers Union claims staff cuts and 12-hour rosters are causing severe fatigue and risking security. Also making news, the Federal Health Minister admits it's difficult to keep up with the growing demand for aged care beds as the states grapple with bed block. And the United States military says it's been striking multiple targets in Iran as tensions in the Middle East escalate. In finance, the All Ords is down 29 points at 88.27. One Australian dollar is buying 70.01 US cents.
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5: Blues forward Victor Radley is predicting a Roosters teammate will do something spectacular if he gets his chance to debut in State of Origin 2. Mark Nwagani Tuaze has been added to the Blues six-man bench after the loss of Stephen Crichton to injury. Radley telling Sports Today the former Wallaby will relish playing at the MCG in front of 95,000 fans.
6: Oh, mate, he belongs there. He's an out-and-out superstar. Mm. I think he's shown it last year and this year. Like, he is one of the best players to play the game. So I think the bigger the stage, the better he'll go.
5: And stunning scenes in Game 4 of the NBA Finals at Madison Square Garden. The New York Knicks have pulled off the biggest comeback in finals history to beat the San Antonio Spurs 107-106. The Knicks fighting back from 29 points down to lead the series 3-1. That's sport. I'm Adam Hawes.
0: 2:04, that's news and sport.
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14: Continuing cloudy and in some areas there's showers already. Top of 20. Cloudy for Friday, also 20. 22 for Saturday and cloudy. And showers happening on a Sunday, also 21 there. Overnight we're expecting 14 degrees tonight. 13 for Friday, 12 for Saturday, and 14 for Sunday. Our weather map is showing us Dooralong is sitting on 19 at the moment. A bit wet up around Carryong at the moment, and 20. Erina is on 21, Terrigal on 20. Around the studios here at Coast FM, we are sitting on 19 at 5 minutes past two.
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0: Post FM 963, playing the music that you love to hear. Well, you wear it well, says Rod Stewart. And Reach Out, I'll Be There from the Four Tops. Alone With You from Sunny Boys. And We Are Family, Sister Sledge. Those are four songs for the final hour of Afternoons with Di Parks. I'll take you through till 3 o'clock this afternoon, and JT will come in and drive you home safely from 3 until 6 p.m. when our specialty shows begin. And a very big thank you to our sponsors for all our songs during the month of June. It's called Under the Covers, and the Traveller's Hut from Kincumber is sponsoring us, as well as our major prize at the end of the month. The JT will tell you all about that in his program. Right now, at 21 minutes past two, it's time to get back into our little break and our music. Under the Covers coming up very shortly.
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0: Coast FM 963, playing great music here. And those were two tracks from our Under the Covers. And that was by a group called Tourist, originally covered by Dusty Springfield. Now, the first one, Heart of Glass, Dolly Parton sang that one, and originally covered by Blondie. My two choices for and final choices for my afternoon. And after 3 o'clock, JT will be in the hot seat. Coming up shortly, I'll be playing a track for you, and it's from one of our local guys. Here's Olivia Newton-Johnson, Olivia Newton-John. Oh my goodness, Di, you need a big glass of water.
1: Just a reminder, on school days, school children are a pound.

Magic from Olivia Newton-John. Okay, rock and roll gig guide for this week. Tonight at 6:30, Mamora United is gathering with the Central Coast Rock and Rollers. It's a social night with DJ Marty and a lot of tired coasties on the way home from having been up at Coolie Rocks in Coolangatta. Blue Suede Shoes, they're back on deck tonight. Albany Street North at Goswick kicks off at 6:30 also. And it's called A Rock Goes Pop Lesson. That could be interesting. No lessons at Long Jetty tonight for Keep On Rocking. The Senior Sits has something going on there. And on Saturday at afternoon, at 3 p.m. at the Art House, there's a Roy Orbison show. You've probably heard it advertised on our ads on Coast FM. 1 o'clock at Gosford RSL on a Sunday, we'll see Bebopple Lula there. And I have some sad news for many of the people that dance rock and roll on the Central Coast. We lost one of our very own this past week. Andrew Mulro from Andy and the Cruisers, and many people would have danced to his band, and we're going to miss him so much. And I'm just going to play a little track that I know he loves singing, I know I love dancing to it, so here we go.

Andrew Morrow and Rockahooly Hula Baby, and from his album Andy and the Cruisers. It was called Cruising to the Future. Andrew, there's so many people going to miss you, and we're all thinking of Cheryl and the family at this time. Love you, mate. Di's got to get back into the music with an Elvis track for you.

Were you bound on such a cold, dark afternoon? As we drove on through the rain, as he listened

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0: great song there. Ricky Martin and Living La Vida Loca. Well, the favourite of our past presenter, Jean Abbott. She loved Ricky Martin. And before that, Kentucky Rain from Elvis. As I was mentioning before, the Coast lost one of our very own great musicians and rock and roll band, Andrew Mullerow from Andy and the Cruisers. Now, if you'd like more info, please go to George Galea's Facebook page. All the information will be there. And as I said before, we extend our sympathies to Cheryl and the family at this very, very sad time. Right now, we have a sponsor break and we'll be back with the Bay City Rollers. Time now is 12 minutes to 3.
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Coast of M963 Bay City Rollers and Give a Little Love. Well, it's come to that time of the afternoon, 6 minutes to three, time for Die to Go. Catch you next week and stand by for JT. Here we go with the Beach Boys.

0: It's 3 o'clock. Good afternoon, I'm Madeline McNeil. The state's police commissioner is vowing to overhaul the force's workplace culture in response to findings harmful behaviour is running rampant. Sasha Foote reports.
1: 18 months since it was launched, an independent review has found bullying and discrimination within the force is happening at unacceptable levels. 30% of officers surveyed admitted to experiencing direct bullying at work, while every woman who provided a testimony said they had experienced or observed some form of harassment and belittlement. Commissioner Mal Lanyon says all 29 recommendations will be accepted in full. Sasha Foote, Sydney.
0: The Premier is flagging further reforms to crack down on organised crime across Sydney in the wake of two separate shootings. Further charges have been laid over a drive-by shooting at Punchbowl, while a suspected failed gangland hit at Fairfield West is under investigation. Chris Minns says more will be said in coming weeks about proposed legislation targeting underworld violence. The state's health minister is confident a new hospital in Sydney's southwest will deal with rising patient presentations across the area. A former TAFE site at Bankstown is being demolished to make way for a new $2 billion public hospital. It's being hailed as the largest investment in a public hospital in the state's history. Ryan Park says it will be a game changer for a health system under strain.
2: A $2 billion investment in healthcare for the people of southwestern Sydney. The growing communities of southwestern Sydney need this so very, very much.
0: One Nation has launched an independent audit into its Fire the Liar campaign to prove its website donations are legitimate. The minor party launched the fundraising blitz yesterday and has already raised around $2 million. The Prime Minister has questioned the legitimacy of the donations. In a bid to deal with the concerns, One Nation's decided to pursue an audit into the campaign. And JB Hi-Fi will refund about 200 customers after the consumer watchdog raised concerns it may have misled them. The ACCC claims the retailer promoted 17 products as having been discounted from a previously higher price when that wasn't the case. Commissioner Luke Woodward says it decided against court action due to the circumstances of the blunder.
3: JB Hi-Fi agreed to resolve the matter with us quickly. These were technical or human error breaches, so we considered it a reasonable resolution in this case to get a quick consumer refund outcome and not take further court action.
0: In finance, the All Ords is trading up 6 points at 88.63. One Australian dollar is buying 70.08 US cents.
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7: It's been called the miracle of Madison. The New York Knicks pulling off the greatest comeback in NBA Finals history, trailing the San Antonio Spurs by 29 points in Game 4. The Knicks fought back to win 107-106. The winning basket coming with just a second left on the clock. Here's the call from ESPN at Madison Square Garden.
8: Brunson gets it, fires up a three. Shot no good. The tip, it's gone! It's gone! It's gone! With 1.2 remaining, Knicks take the lead. OG Anunoby, and it's 107-106. Bedlam here at the Garden. They can't believe it.
7: The Knicks lead the series 3-1. Mitchell Moses has again been restricted to light duties at Blues Origin training as he manages a hamstring complaint. And Australia has won the toss and he's batting first in the second men's one day against Bangladesh. Matt Short's already out for a duck. That's sport. I'm Adam Hawes.
0: 3:04, that's news and sport.
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12: 3-day forecast for the Central Coast. Well, yesterday the coast was enjoying a beautiful blue backdrop. Today it's all things grey. Showers easing this afternoon, getting down tonight to 13 degrees. Tomorrow, Friday, partly cloudy with light winds, a maximum of 20, a low of 13. For the weekend, Saturday, partly cloudy, 11 to 22. Sunday, 14 to 21. Right now around the coast, the entrance 19, Empire Bay 20, and outside the studios in Gosford, it's 20 degrees.
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That's the Hollies on Coast FM, Long Cool Woman. Before that, Johnny Hates Jazz and Shattered Dreams. Thanks, Di Parks. Good afternoon. This is Drive for a Thursday with JT, filling in for Shane Cleary today through till 6 o'clock. Coming up this hour, we've got The Mentals, In Excess, Kate Bush and Hush. Under the Covers is coming up, our June feature, looking at the best cover versions on Earth. And before 6, your chance to get in the draw to win 2 tickets on Vietnam Airlines to the holiday destination du jour at the moment, Vietnam, thanks to the Traveller's Hut Kincumber. I hope you can stick around. We'll keep you up to date on the traffic and we'll have the train and bus info too, plus the best classic hits. Here's Midnight Oil now, King of the Mountain from 1990, Coast FM.

0: Thursday afternoon on the Central Coast. That's the Mentals there. Let's go to paradise. 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
1: Putting on the Ritz. Putting on the Ritz. Putting on the Ritz.

playlist for the drive home. That was Coast FM's Under the Covers double shot for this hour. She's Not There from Santana there, the original, of course, done by the Zombies. And before that, Yellow River. That version was sung by the Melbourne group Jigsaw, went to number one in Australia. And the original was written by Jeff Christie in 1970, and the band was called Christie, of course. Keep listening for your cue to call before 6 o'clock. I want to get you in the draw. Free airfares to Saigon or Hanoi on Vietnam Airlines, thanks to the Traveller's Hut Kinkumbah. Coming up, Billy Joel, Andrew Gold, and this one from NXS. 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

0: Coast FM, that was Andrew Gold. Thank you for being a friend. Kate Bush before that and her classic Wuthering Heights. I wanted to give that a run as it was on this day, June 11, back in 2024. The guitar used in that solo from that track went to auction and the hammer fell at close to 50,000 Australian dollars. I assume with strings attached. Before that, Billy Joel from Glass Houses and Don't Ask Me Why and In Excess kicked off that set. It's a quarter to four. Coast FM weather getting down tonight to a low of 13. Partly cloudy tomorrow, a top of 20. We're back in a minute with a bit of Hush.
1: 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A message from Transport for New South Wales.
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0: It's 4 o'clock. Good afternoon. I'm Madeline McNeil. Parents are being encouraged to look out for worrying behaviour amid a spike in underworld violence involving young offenders. A 17-year-old boy is the second teen charged over his alleged role in a drive-by shooting at Punch Bowl, which was also filmed and shared online. Police say it's becoming more common for organised criminals to pay young people to carry out their dirty work. Detective Superintendent Jason Box says while police target the gangs behind the attacks, parents can play a role too.
1: A lot more families need to be aware of what is occurring with their children and, you know, their teenagers or not. You know, are they coming into unexplained wealth? Are they leaving at all hours of the night? Are they walking around with five or six phones? Are they associating with people they don't normally associate with?
0: Notorious Sydney gang rapist Mohammed Skaff has been remanded in custody until tomorrow when he's expected to apply for bail after being arrested over dozens of alleged drug offences. The 42-year-old is one of three people charged during a crackdown on drug supply in Sydney's southwest. Skaff was released on parole in 2021 and completed his sentence for rape offences in early 2024. The police commissioner says they will use the findings of a review to drive improvements in the police force. An independent report has made 29 recommendations, which will be adopted. The findings show nearly one in three surveyed staff have experienced bullying over the last 5 years, with fear of career retaliation discouraging officers from reporting abuse. The Prime Minister says he's deeply concerned about the escalating conflict between the US and Iran. America launched self-defense strikes on Iran for the second day in a row. President Donald Trump says the military action will continue unless Tehran signs on to a peace deal. Anthony Albanese is urging for a de-escalation.
2: Because of the human impact that it will have on people in the Middle East, but also the global impact it's having on global inflation and on our economy here, like every economy in the world is being impacted.
0: And a new national standard of care for stroke patients focuses on long-term rehabilitation. Mobility, psychological health and social well-being are top of the agenda in the Healthcare Commission's new guidelines. Medical advisor Dr. Lee Fong says getting the right help can make a difference.
3: This builds on the amazing work that's been done, particularly with acute stroke care over the last few years. Keeping in mind, treatment doesn't end at the hospital. The first few hours of a stroke can save a life. It's the months and years after stroke that can help rebuild that life, and that's the goal of this standard.
0: In finance, just before close, the All Ords is down 11 points, one Australian dollar buying 70 US cents.
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7: 5'8" Mitchell Moses has again been restricted to light duties at Blues training as he manages a hamstring complaint. Prop Adam Fanua Blake says it won't impact the team ahead of Origin 2.
8: No, I don't think it's a disruption at all. You know, Mitch is a, you know, he's a professional. He knows what he needs to do to get his body through it. So, you know, and obviously the staff here, you know, world class.
7: Australia's in big trouble in the second men's one day against Bangladesh. The Aussies slumping to 3-for-none at one stage. They're now 4-for-46 after 11 overs. The Knicks have taken a 3-1 lead in the NBA Finals after a record comeback to beat the Spurs 107-106. And FIFA President Gianni Infantino has called for critics to chill despite the dramas at the World Cup. A Somalian referee among many officials and fans denied entry to the US. That's sport. I'm Adam Hawes.
0: 4 past 4, that's news and sport.
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14: The 3-day forecast for the Central Coast. Showers easing this afternoon, getting down tonight to a low of 13 degrees. Tomorrow, Friday, partly cloudy with light winds, a maximum of 20, a low of 13. For the weekend, Saturday, partly cloudy, 11 through to 22. Sunday, 14 with a high of 21 degrees. Right now around the coast, Budgerywore 19, Pearl Beach 18, and outside the studios in Gosford, 19 degrees.
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0: That's Brett on Coast FM, the Guitar Man. Before that, Coup d'Etat and Too Young. Good afternoon. This is Drive with JT. Queued up and ready this hour, we've got Carole King, The Eagles, Eurythmics, and a bit of ZZ Top. Under the Covers is here for June. Another double shot coming up. And listen out for your cue to call in the next 30 minutes. Your chance to get in the draw to win two tickets on Vietnam Airlines to either Saigon or Hanoi, Vietnam. Thanks to Traveller's Hut Kincumber. Also, we've got the latest on the traffic, the train and the bus info, and more of the coast's best classic hits. Here's Tal Bachman now. She's so high on Coast.
1: She's blind.

0: The soundtrack for The Central Coast. That's Carole King there, Will You Still Love Me? That came from her 1971 iconic album, Tapestry. And before that, She's So High from Tal Bachman. Thursday afternoon, this is Coast FM. It's 4:20.
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0: 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We have that power outage at Warnervale with traffic lights out at Sparks Road and Albert Warner Drive. Traffic's affected in all directions. Plus, we're hearing some other traffic lights are out in the area, so please take care. Trains and buses at the moment are all running on or close to time. And if you see anything out there, any traffic issues, give me a call, 4322 0072. We're back in a moment with another cover from the Fine Young Cannibals.
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Coast FM, Under the Covers, two great versions there. Everlasting Love was U2. The original was Robert Knight. And before that, Suspicious Minds, Fine Young Cannibals. Now, that was originally recorded by Mark James back in 1968. Didn't do a whole lot, but the very following year, Elvis had a crack, and that turned into a monster hit. And we're opening the contest lines right now. Call me, 43220072. You could be flying Vietnam Airlines to Saigon or Hanoi, but you need to call me right now, 43220072. Here's Michael Jackson now, Rock With You. 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

0: 3 in a row on Coast FM, your Thursday mix of classic hits. Eurythmics there and It's All Right. Before that, The Eagles and I Can't Tell You Why. And Michael Jackson, Rock With You. It's 17 minutes to 5. We have our names for this hour. They are Alistair from Saratoga, Wendy from Umina, Lindy from Umina Beach, Merv Point Clare, Peter from North Entrance, and Greg from Point Clare. They're all in the draw. Free airfares to Vietnam on Vietnam Airlines thanks to the Traveller's Hut Kincumber. It's drawn at the end of the month. If you missed out today, Brent Mack has more chances tomorrow from 6 in the Big Breakfast Show.
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0: 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I mean, hell's bells. 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

Coast FM, 5 o'clock news, sport and weather is coming up, and that means quitting time to get you in the mood. His ZZ Top. Frank Beard is celebrating a birthday today. His name is Beard, but he's the only one that never had a long beard. Clean shaven. His sharp-dressed man, ZZ Top on Coast FM.

0: It's 5 o'clock. Good afternoon. I'm Madeline McNeil. The police commissioner says officers won't take their foot off the pedal when it comes to tackling increasing gang violence in Sydney. The premier has flagged additional reforms to crack down on organised crime after two gang-related shootings in recent days, including one outside a school. Commissioner Mal Lanyon has told Clinton Maynard the wanton, reckless violence is unacceptable.
1: It is disturbing to see some of these crimes, even as the police commissioner. But we will not take our foot off the pedal. We will make sure that we target these people and put them before the courts. I want the community to be safe and I want them to feel safe.
0: The New South Wales Police Force will adopt 29 recommendations made by a landmark cultural review. The independent report found harmful behaviours, including bullying and discrimination, are rampant within the force. One Nation leader Pauline Hanson maintains all the donations to her Fire the Liar campaign are genuine. Labor and some opposition MPs have raised concerns about the legitimacy of the fundraising blitz, which has now exceeded $2 million. The money's being used to fund an advertising campaign highlighting the Prime Minister's broken promises. Senator Hanson says it makes no sense for One Nation to accept dodgy donations.
2: Everyone who donates to it gets a receipt sent back to them, so very legitimate. Why would I call out the liar, buy the liar, then go and do something like that myself? It would destroy me.
0: JB Hi-Fi will refund around 200 customers more than $250,000 in response to allegations it misled them with promotional prices. The ACCC claims the electronics company advertised 17 products as being discounted from a price they were never listed at. JB Hi-Fi says it was the result of human error. There's been a rise in complaints to telcos about mobile connectivity, with reports about poor coverage increasing by 16% in the last quarter. 31% more Australians reported difficulty setting up their mobile service. Telecommunications Ombudsman Cynthia Gabert says telcos need to be doing more to resolve issues before they escalate.
3: Mistakes do happen, but the opportunity is absolutely there for the telco industry to treat their customers with dignity, respect, and deal with their complaints the first time they reach out for help.
0: Also making news, the state's childcare regulator is reporting a spike in provider cancellations and fines less than a year since having its powers bolstered, and work has begun to demolish a former TAFE site to make way for the $2 billion Bankstown Hospital. In finance, the All Ords closed down 20 points at 88.36. One Australian dollar is buying 70.03 US cents.
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7: The Souths will wear a special whiteout strip in honour of Jai Arrow tonight when they take on the Broncos at Accor Stadium to kick off round 15 of the NRL. The Rabbitohs need to win to stay inside the top eight. The FIFA World Cup begins tomorrow morning with co-host Mexico taking on South Africa. Former Socceroo Craig Foster says Australia's group of Turkey, the US and Paraguay will be hotly contested.
8: Look, the problem with the group is it's all really balanced. You know, they think they can beat us. We generally think that we can beat all of the teams in that group. It's actually the most balanced group in the world. World Cup. So, like, really tough, but everything is possible.
7: In cricket, Australia is struggling at 6 for 96 after 23 overs of the second men's international against Bangladesh, one day international that is. NBA legend Charles Barkley has called San Antonio the dumbest basketball team in the history of civilization after the Spurs blew a 29-point lead to lose to the Knicks in Game 4 of the finals. That's sport, I'm Adam Hawes.
0: 4 past 5, that's news and sport.
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14: The 3-day Central Coast forecast, showers easing this afternoon and tonight, getting down to 13. Tomorrow, Friday, partly cloudy with light winds, a maximum of 20, a low of 13. For the weekend, Saturday, partly cloudy, a top of 22. Sunday, a top of 21. Right now, around the coast, Gorrickon 18, Carriong 17, and outside the studios in Gosford, 18 degrees.
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The Moody Blues on Coast FM. I'm Just a Singer, went top 40 in Australia. And before that, Hall & Oates, Out of Touch. Good afternoon. This is Drive with JT through till 6 o'clock. Then Delby is in with Reflections of the 70s. Queued up for you this hour, we've got The Angels, The Easy Beats, Dobie Gray and The Beatles. Under the Covers is on the way, hits from artists that made other artists' songs their own. And we've got the latest on the traffic, trains and buses. If you see anything, give me a call, 4322 0072. 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

0: Blessed Union of Souls on Coast FM. I believe it's 20 minutes after 5 o'clock. Coast weather getting down tonight to a low of 13 degrees. Partly cloudy tomorrow, a top of 20.
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0: We are still monitoring the afternoon traffic. Right now, nothing too serious. We still do have that power outage in Warnervale with traffic lights out on Sparks Road at Albert Warner Drive. Traffic affected in all directions. Plus, we're hearing some other lights in the area are also out, so please take it easy. The M1 motorway looks good, clear in both directions. Trains and buses are on or close to time. If you see anything else out there, give us a call, 432-0072. Up next, we're under the covers.
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3: Hi, I'm David Mann, your state member for The Entrance. Work on the next stage of the Gosford Bypass improvements is now underway at Lisereau and Niagara Park. Motorists can expect some changed traffic conditions over the next 12 months, including some night work from Sunday to Thursday. These upgrades will improve the traffic flow along the Pacific Highway corridor.
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7: Hello, I'm Wesley Orbison. 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But to me, he was also my dad. Please let me introduce to you John Steffen, one of the only singers in the world today that could do justice to my father's memory. Being a part of this show, I have the opportunity of sharing some very special things about my dad, as well as celebrating his life through his music.
8: 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A salute to Roy Orbison. 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
10: Guess what, guys?
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10: His name's Harry. And he's uber, uber precious. I actually adopted him from Somersby RSPCA. 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

Better Music Mix, Coast FM, Under the Covers, two more tracks there. That, of course, was The Angels, We've Got to Get Out of This Place, the original from The Animals. And before that, Lean on Me, Club Nouveau, the original was from Bill Withers. More cover versions coming up tomorrow from 6 o'clock, 28 minutes to 6. It was on this day back in 1977, Casey and the Sunshine Band made Billboard chart history when they became the second band ever to score four US number one hits. And they did it with this song, Boogeyman, KC,

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Time for me to fly and make way for Dolby, Reflections of the 70s. Have a great night. I'll meet you back here tomorrow around this time for Aussie Anthems. Thanks for listening and hanging out. Time for a bit of orchestral manoeuvres in the dark. 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

0: It's 6 o'clock. Good evening, I'm Madeline McNeil. Police are warning of a shift in Sydney's underworld, with more teenagers being contracted to carry out serious crimes. Two 17-year-old boys have now been charged over a drive-by shooting at Punch Bowl as detectives work to identify the gangs behind the escalating violence. Parents are also being asked to look out for worrying behaviour, including teens coming into unexpected cash, having multiple phones, or hanging out with people they wouldn't usually associate with. State opposition leader Kelly Sloan says it's a real problem.
1: It is clear that we need to look more closely at how kids are being targeted, vulnerable kids who are being used and then re-offend time and time again.
0: The New South Wales Police Force will implement all 29 recommendations made by an independent cultural review. The suggested improvements span seven themes, including support, addressing harmful behaviour and recruitment, after the report found widespread evidence of harmful behaviours, including bullying. Police Minister Yasmin Catley says they want the force to reflect the community it serves.
2: The implementation of the recommendations will be audited. We want to be transparent. And that will be done through the Audit and Risk Committee, which is separate to the New South Wales Police Force and is external.
0: Convicted gang rapist Mohammed Scaff's expected to seek bail after being arrested for alleged drug supply offences. He's been remanded in custody until tomorrow. The 42-year-old is one of three charged during a crackdown on drug supply in Sydney's west. One Nation will order an independent audit of its fundraising blitz after the Prime Minister questioned its legitimacy. Since launching the Fire the Liar campaign yesterday, the minor parties raised more than $2 million for its advertising campaign against Labor and Anthony Albanese. Asked about the campaign, Mr. Albanese revealed he's not convinced all the donations are real.
3: She raised more than $1 million yesterday.
4: Did she? What evidence is there?
5: Do you believe that Pauline Hanson has raised $1.5 million, or do you suspect that the ticket might be fake?
4: Well, you work it out.
0: Three Indian sailors have reportedly been killed in a US military strike in the Gulf of Oman. An Indian official says the men were on a Palau-flagged oil tanker, which the US accused of failing to comply with directions from American forces. Also making news, the Australian Privacy Commissioner has found Optus breached privacy laws by failing to remove tens of thousands of customers' details from the white pages as requested, and the federal government will invest $100 million over the next decade to improve arthritis research. In finance, the All Lords closed down 20 points at 88.36, one Australian dollar buying 70 US cents.
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0: The Rabbitohs are determined to improve their discipline in tonight's clash with the Broncos at a Coors Stadium. Souths will slip out of the NRL top eight if beaten by the defending premiers, who are looking to end a five-game losing streak. Coach Wayne Bennett says his side needs to get on the right side of the match officials.
9: I think we gave away 14 penalties last weekend. That's just in the way the game's played today, you can't do that. So this puts you under too much pressure.
0: Australia is 6 for 167 after 34 overs of the second men's one-day international against Bangladesh, and the New York Knicks have completed the greatest comeback in NBA Finals history. Trailing the San Antonio Spurs by as much as 29 points in Game 4, they fought back to win 107-106, now leading the seven-match series 3-1. It's 6:04, that's news and sport.
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15: Weather for the next couple of days on the coast, and tomorrow, Friday, we're looking at an overcast day, top of 19 degrees, fairly low chance of a few showers, but might be a little bit of a light rain around. Saturday, foggy, and then coming out to a mainly overcast day as well, a top of 20 degrees, remaining relatively dry though, And on Sunday, pretty much the same, overcast with a top of 20 degrees, getting down to 12 degrees overnight. Currently in Norahville, it's 18 degrees. Erina, it's 17 degrees. And right here in Gosford, it's also 17 degrees.
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Congratulations of the 70s. They'll be sitting in for Rare again this week. And yes, I'll be secondhand news from Reflections of the 70s as of this week. She's back next week, so looking forward to that. But I've got a jam-packed 2 hours of great 70s songs for you. Blondie in there. I've got some Neil Young along the way, and I've got David Bowie, Steve Miller Band as well. But I've got to say thanks to JT for keeping you updated with the trains and traffic and getting you home nice and safe and sound this afternoon with the Drive program, along with some fabulous classic hits. We just had secondhand news, of course we do, with Fleetwood Mac. Cannot have the 70s without some Fleetwood Mac. But up next, I've got some more for you, and we're going with some Devil Woman. Woohoo! It's Cliff Richards on Coast FM 963.

0: course, it was a song by the British rock band Supertramp from their 1974 album Crime of the Century. It was actually released as a single and it peaked at number 13 on the UK single charts in February of 1975. Coming up, I've got a song by a Southern American rock band, and its popularity has actually grown greater since its release of in 74. Wonder what that is? You'll find out very soon right here on Reflections of the 70s on Coast FM 963.
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just love them. Free Bird there. Released in 1974, reached number 19 on the Billboard Hot 100. But however, it actually sort of gained a little bit of popularity over the decades. And as of March this year, it hit number one on Billboard's Rock Digital Song Sales and has climbed to over 27 million views on YouTube in just a year. A little bit of fact there for you. Coming up, I've got some Blondie, Creedence Clearwater Revival, but it's only rock and roll with none other than...

0: Reflections of the 70s with Delby, sitting in for Rhea this week. Neil Young there, Heart of Gold. And that was from his fourth studio album, Harvest, which is a great album from 1972. And it was his only US number one single. But Heart of Gold was only ever performed live until it was released as a single in 1972. And it's listed on the Billboard's Greatest Songs of All Time at number 252 in the top 500. Now, the song also features backup vocals by James Taylor and Linda Ronstadt. It's charted currently in 1972 at number 17, Greatest Songs of Them of that year. Oh, get it out eventually. Coming up, I've got Steve Miller Band for you, David Bowie in there, and 10cc. You're in Reflections of the 70s on Coast FM 963.
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sessions of the 70s on Coast FM 963 10cc. There, Art for Art's Sake. They'll be with you for another hour of great 70s music coming up after the 7 o'clock news and weather. Stay with us. I've got some great ones with Jethro Tull in there. I've got some Ramones for you and a little bit of a surprise as well. So stay with us right here on Coast FM 963.

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1: Good evening, I'm Sarah Wiedersehen. A man's been charged with harassing witnesses giving evidence to the Anti-Semitism Royal Commission. Madeleine McNeil reports.
2: Federal police were alerted to the alleged offensive emails last month. They've now searched a home at Woodburn in northern New South Wales, seizing electronic devices and prohibited weapons, as well as uncovering right-wing literature and pamphlets and instructions on how to make explosives. The 59-year-old has been charged with 8 offences, including using a carriage service to menace, harass or cause offence and intimidating a witness. Madeleine McNeil reporting.
1: One Nation will pursue an audit of donations to its Fire the Liar campaign, which has raised more than $2 million. Moving billboards have started rolling out across the Prime Minister's Sydney electorate, accusing him of breaking election promises. Anthony Albanese has raised concerns the donations may not be legitimate. One Nation official James Ashby says the party is making sure everything is above board.
3: We've made the decision this morning that we'll get the website independently audited by a forensics team, and they can actually give a stat deck to state that the website is real, the money's real, the count is real, and let's just put them under bed.
1: The opposition leader, Angus Taylor, has ruled out doing a deal with One Nation, saying the coalition will contest every seat at the next federal election. There have been suggestions the Liberals and One Nation should contest seats they think they can win without cannibalising each other. Some MPs believe this is the fastest way to potentially defeat Labor at the next federal election. The US and Iran have exchanged strikes across the Middle East for a second consecutive day, further straining an already fragile ceasefire. US Central Command says it's completed a wave of self-defense strikes targeting military, surveillance and radar sites in southern Iran. In response, Iran has launched a round of strikes targeting US military assets in countries across the region. JB Hi-Fi will refund about 200 customers after the consumer watchdog raised concerns it may have misled them. The ACCC claims the retailer promoted 17 products as having been discounted from a previously higher price when that wasn't the case. Commissioner Luke Woodward says it's decided against court action due to circumstances of the blunder.
4: JB Hi-Fi agreed to resolve the matter with us quickly. These were technical or human error breaches, so we considered it a reasonable resolution in this case to get a quick consumer refund outcome and not take further court action.
1: And the corporate watchdog has confirmed it's formally investigating consultancy firm KPMG following allegations it misused confidential information.
5: 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Open 7 days.
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1: The Rabbitohs could slip out of the NRL top 8 tonight if beaten by defending premiers the Broncos, who are looking to end a 5-game losing streak. South players will be wearing a special whiteout strip in honour of Jai Arrow, who's being diagnosed with motor neuron disease. 5/8 Mitchell Moses has again been restricted to light duties at New South Wales Blues training as he manages a hamstring complaint ahead of Origin Game 2. Round 14 of the AFL begins tonight with the Western Bulldogs hosting Adelaide at Marvel Stadium. Luke Kennedy will make his AFL debut for the Dogs. The second one day between Australia and Bangladesh has been interrupted due to bad weather. The Aussies are 8 for 187 after 41 overs. At one stage, they were 3 for none. And the FIFA World Cup begins tomorrow morning with co-host Mexico taking on South Africa. That's news and sport.
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11: Your weather for the next couple of days on the coast and an overcast day tomorrow, a top of 19 degrees, getting down to 13 degrees overnight, minimal chance of rain. Saturday, a little bit foggy and still remaining a little bit cloudy. Top of 20 degrees, down to 12 degrees overnight, and pretty much the same for Sunday. Overcast once again, top of 20 degrees, down to 14 degrees overnight. Currently in Budgerigar, it's 16 degrees. Baddow Bay, it's 15 degrees. And right here in Gosford, it's also 15 degrees.
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Back for another hour of Reflections of the 70s. They'll be singing for a rare again this week. Psycho Killer, Talking Heads. You've got to say that has got to be Talking Heads' signature hit. Definitely. You hear that song and you think instantly Talking Heads, because, of course, it came off their debut studio album, Talking Heads 77. In 1977. But this hour, I've got some Ramones for you in here. I've got some AC/DC for the AC/DC lovers. Yes, Eagles in there, Romantics, and I've got a double play of Rodriguez coming up very soon. But up next, one of my very favourite Led Zeppelin songs of Houses of the Holy. You're on Reflections of the 70s with Delby on Coast FM 963.

0: Sailor there, a glass of champagne. Well, I'll be in on that one. Of course, coming up, I have got more great 70s music for you here on Reflections of the 70s. Eagles, I've got The Who, but I've got a special double play by Rodriguez. And of course, that was actually a 2012 Academy Award-winning documentary made about the singer. If you haven't seen it, I highly recommend that you do. That's coming up right after this.
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0: 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I mean, hell's bells. There's plenty of prizes, laughs and musical trivia that'll shake you all night long. 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

And that double play there on Reflections of the 70s was, of course, Rodriguez from the Cold Fact album of 1970. It was actually his debut album. But his album met with very little response in the US, and he never actually realised how popular he became in South Africa, Australia and New Zealand. And he basically gave up his music career in 1976 and pursued other sort of like mundane things. He was actually a builder and a production line worker. But it wasn't until a 2012 documentary called Searching for Sugar Man, and it gained an Academy Award, and it's extremely good. So if you do want to, you like documentaries about, you know, sort of like the life and how it actually came about in a story and how he was actually rediscovered by some extremely determined fans from South Africa. So there you go. It's well worth watching and it's great. Coming up, I have got more great songs of the 70s for you right here on Coast FM 963. It's Bob Seger.

70s with Toby. Can't have the 70s without some Ramones there with I Wanna Be Sedated, Bob Seger and the Silver Bullet Band. Before that, Kathmandu. Coming up, hang on to your hats. I've got a great one from the 70s. AC/DC for you. What is it? You'll know it as soon as it plays. You're on Coast FM 963.

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special. She ain't exactly pretty. Ain't exactly small. 4, 2, 3, 9, 50,

Oh, don't you love some adrenaline pumping AC/DC there? Bon Scott from the 70s. Of course it is. Whole lot of Rosie. Coming up though, I've got The Who and the Romantics, but one of the Eagles' most iconic songs, you know it. Right here on Coast FM 963 with Delby.

reflections of the 70s behind Blue Eyes with The Who. Well, that's it for me for reflections of the 70s. Barry's hovering around at the doorway waiting to get in to bring you Baby Boomers, so I better skedaddle on out of here. Hope you've enjoyed the music. I will catch you again tomorrow night at 11 o'clock for Rock of Ages. Have a great evening, and in the meantime, I'm going to leave you with a little bit of Romantics, What I Like About You. Well, lots, I reckon. You've been with Delby on Coast FM 963. Have a great evening.

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1: Good evening, I'm Sarah Widdisane. Three Indian sailors have been killed in a US missile attack on an oil tanker near Oman. India's shipping minister has confirmed their deaths, describing the attack as a deeply unfortunate and tragic incident. The vessel carrying 24 Indian crewmen came under attack after the US military accused it of violating an American blockade by attempting to transport oil from Iran. One Nation has dismissed suggestions its Fire the Liar campaign has been doctored as the fundraising blitz surpasses $2 million. Federal politics editor Michael Packey.
2: One Nation leader Pauline Hanson is raising funds to pay for advertising critical of the Prime Minister and his broken election promises. The Fire the Liar campaign has now raised in excess of $2 million in just 2 days. Anthony Albanese has raised questions about the legitimacy of the donations.
3: So she raised more than $1 million.
4: Did she though? Did she? What evidence is there?
2: Senator Hanson hit back, arguing everyone who's contributed has a receipt and is prepared to independently audit her website to prove the campaign is above board.
5: He's grabbing at straws to justify why we've got so much support from the Australian people.
2: It's claimed Labor's rival donation drive to combat One Nation's momentum has only raised about $20,000. Michael Packey reporting.
1: Federal police have charged a man with harassing witnesses appearing at the Anti-Semitism Royal Commission with offensive emails. Officers allegedly seized two prohibited weapons from a home in northern New South Wales, as well as right-wing literature and instructions on how to make explosives. Parents are being encouraged to look out for worrying behaviour amid a spike in underworld violence involving young offenders. A 17-year-old boy is the second teen charged over his alleged role in a drive-by shooting at Punch Bowl in Sydney's West, which was also filmed and shared online. Police say it's becoming more common for organised criminals to pay young people to carry out their dirty work. Detective Superintendent Jason Box says while police target the gangs behind the attacks, parents can play a role too.
6: A lot more families need to be aware of what is occurring with their children and, you know, their teenagers or not. You know, are they coming into unexplained wealth? Are they leaving at all hours of the night? Are they walking around with five or six phones? Are they associating with people they don't normally associate with?
1: The Australian Privacy Commissioner has found Optus breached laws by failing to protect customers' personal information, and scientists have found what's been described as a whale graveyard in the Indian Ocean.
7: Your next car is waiting at Coastwide Cars, West Gosford. Open 7 days.
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1: Souths are wearing a special whiteout strip in honour of Jai Arrow for their clash against the Broncos at Acor Stadium to kick off round 15 of the NRL. The Rabbitohs need to win to stay inside the top eight. Round 14 of the AFL is underway with the Adelaide Crows up against the Western Bulldogs at Marvel Stadium. The FIFA World Cup begins tomorrow morning with co-host Mexico taking on South Africa. Former Socceroo Craig Foster says Australia's group of Turkey, the US and Paraguay will be hotly contested.
9: The problem with the group is it's all really balanced. You know, they think they can beat us. We generally think that we can beat all of the teams in that group. It's actually the most balanced group in the World Cup. So, like, really tough, but everything is possible.
1: And Australia are 8 for 187 after 41 overs in their second one-dayer against Bangladesh. That's news and sport.
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14: 3 day weather forecast. Friday, a shower or two with a top of 20. Saturday, partly cloudy, 22. Sunday, a shower or two, 22. 15 degrees in Gosford.
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0: Good evening. Barry Taylor with Baby Boomers through until 10 o'clock tonight. And thanks to Delby for 2 hours of reflections of the 70s. And you're listening to A Better Music Mix, Classic It's Coast of M, 963.
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0: Steve Lawrence with Come Back Silly Girl. Before that, A Rockin' Good Way by Brooke Benton and Diana Washington. We started with a double play from Johnny O'Keefe, was Wild One and So Tough. And good evening to David at Saratoga, Alan Finch at Tamworth, Maria, Ron and Lindy at Jules, Roger on the Peninsula, John O. Booker Bay, Mike Cox, Terry Hills, Marianne Morissette, Patrick at Narara, Reese and Pricey, Narara, Les and Karen, San Remo, Ron at Terrigal, Horse at Swansea, Neville and Cheryl at Mount Annan, Peter and Jeanette, West Gosford, Margaret at Blue Haven, June, Saratoga, Norma at Edlong, Di at Buff Point, Joycey at the Wally Orium, and you're listening to Baby Boomers. 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

0: But Al Smith with Tar and Cement. We had Love Grows by Edison Lighthouse. Jeff Beck with Hi Ho Silver Lining. The Masters Apprentices with Turn Up Your Radio. And good evening to Glenda and Graham at North Gosford. Brian at Killarney Vale. Paula. Wayne at Tea Garden. Sue and Col at Harrington. Rod down at Edelong, Mark at Erina, Ron at Woi Woi, Kevin Wangaratta, Mark at Tumby, Dennis Nalani in Newcastle, Jeff and Michelle down at Bilgala Plateau, Peter at Edelong, Jan at Woi Woi, Jan Pierce, Roscoe at Gorrigan, Steve and Janice listening at Boynton Valley in Queensland, Denise at Narara, Peter Josephine at Tootley, Wayne at Arimba, Charlie, and Carlo and Lucia at Wombrawl. And you're listening to Baby Boomers, a better music mix. Classic, it's Coast of M963. Back after the break with Jay and the Americans.
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A double play, Jay and the Americans, that was Karamia. And before that, this magic moment. 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

That's the Love and Spoonful with Summer in the City. We had a double play from Hines was Country Boy and The Beating of My Heart. Coming up after the 10 o'clock national news tonight, we have Tiff Power with Power Plays through until 12 midnight. And then 12 midnight, we've got Classic It's Overnight with Lisa Vance. And at 4 o'clock, it's Daybreak with G. And at 6 o'clock in the morning, it's The Big Breakfast with Brett Mack. And coming up Sunday, Hit Parade this week, it's 1966. A lot of double plays in on Sunday and a few Aussie tracks there. And should be pretty good. Plus, I'm back on Saturday night with 6 o'clock rock straight after Chris Maitland does soundtracks of the 60s. So it's all happening this weekend, and we'll go into the news now.

0: evening. I'm terribly the same. The Strait of Hormuz has been closed as the US and Iran exchange fire for a second straight day. Iran's new Persian Gulf Strait Authority has announced the key shipping route will be shut until further notice due to what it calls tensions created by the US aggression in the region. The critical waterway has been effectively choked off for months because of the war. Meanwhile, India has confirmed the deaths of three Indian sailors following a US missile strike on an oil tanker in Oman. The Prime Minister says he's deeply concerned about the escalating conflict between the US and Iran. President Donald Trump has warned the military action will continue unless Tehran signs on to a permanent peace deal. Anthony Albanese is urging for a de-escalation.
1: Because of the human impact that it will have on people in the Middle East, but also the global impact it's having on global inflation and on our economy here, like every economy in the world is being impacted.
0: A man's been charged with sending offensive emails to witnesses giving evidence to the Royal Commission into Anti-Semitism. Federal police allege far-right literature and pamphlets were found at the 59-year-old's home in northern New South Wales, along with instructions on how to make explosives and two prohibited weapons. One Nation says its Fire the Liar campaign targeting Prime Minister Anthony Albanese has now raised more than $2.4 million. The average pledge has been $59 per person. Mr. Joyce has told Sky News the success of the campaign is proof Australians want a change.
2: They're so frustrated with the fact that Australia, with so much potential, oil, gas, coal, iron ore, cattle, irrigation, cotton, bauxite, gold, and we are becoming poorer per person per year. And Australian people just go, I'm over it.
0: The federal government will invest $100 million to improve arthritis research over the next decade. The Arthritis and Musculoskeletal Conditions Research Mission will bring together patients and health professions to work on new treatments. Health Minister Mark Butler says the condition affects more than 7 million Australians.
3: Osteoarthritis, rheumatoid arthritis, gout is a very common condition as well, often not really very well understood because it's largely a genetic condition. So there's still so much we don't know about these conditions. First of all, what causes a lot of them, but particularly how to treat them.
0: And law enforcement agencies across Australia and New Zealand have carried out a coordinated operation against the Hells Angels outlaw motorcycle gang.
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0: The Rabbitohs are leading the Broncos 30-0 just after half-time to open round 15 of the NRL. South players are wearing a special white-out strip in honour of Jai Arrow, who's been diagnosed with motor neuron disease. Round 14 of the AFL is underway with the Adelaide Crows leading the Western Bulldogs 75-35 at half-time. Luke Kennedy is making his AFL debut for the Dogs. Play in the second one day between Australia and Bangladesh is yet to resume after interrupted by bad weather. The Aussies are currently 8 for 187 after 41 overs. The New York Knicks have completed the greatest comeback in the NBA Finals history, trailing the San Antonio Spurs by as much as 29 points in Game 4. They fought back to win 107-106. That's the latest news and sport.
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11: 3 day weather forecast. Friday, a shower or two with a top of 20. Saturday, partly cloudy, 22. Sunday, a shower or two, 22. And 15 degrees in Etalong.
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0: Shelley Fabares with Johnny Angel. We had Throb with The Fortune Teller. Ivy Leagues with Tossin' and Turnin'. And The Twilights with What's Wrong with the Way I Live. And we had a double play from the Everly Brothers, Take a Message to Mary and When Will I Be Loved. And good evening to Ivan and Angela of Wyoming, Jack and Robbo of Mooney Creek, Janita of Bado Bay, Gloria, Marty at Blue Bay, Kevin and Nolene, Mariam and Ruby Saratoga, Robbie at Woy Woy, Gary and Margaret at Canrill, Pitta up at Tootley, Kelvin and Marie at Kingcumber Pool, John Montgomery at Wyoming, Ralph at Woy Woy, Wally at Griffith, Joe, Killarney Vale, Graham Parks and Greg and Katrina at Canton Beach, and you're listening to Baby Boomers, A Better Music Mix, Classic It's Coast of M963, back after the break with Roy Hamilton.
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And before that, You Can Have Her. 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

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How often does this happen? 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

0: Leslie Gore, Sunshine Lollipops and Rainbows. And before that, Pretty Little Angel Eyes by Curtis Lee. We had Peter Sellers, Sophia Loren with Goodness Gracious Me. Simon Says, The Groove. And the Marcells with Blue Moon. And you're listening to Baby Boomers, a better music mix. Classic, it's Coast of M, 963. Back after the break with Jodie Miller.
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0: fix for kids from 1 to 4. Pretty soon there'll be one more, but Sundays I'm mighty glad we send the kids to his mom and dad. It's
1: a double play, Jodie Miller, that was Queen of the House. And before that, Home of the Brave. And you're listening to Baby Boomers, a better music mix, classic. 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

That's Fabian with Hound Dog Man. We had Bobby Socks to Stockings, Frankie Avalon, She Say by the Diamonds, and the Four Tops with It's All in the Game. Well, that's been Baby Boomers for another Thursday night. I'll be back next Thursday night to do it all again. I want to thank all those who called. Love the calls. Love playing the music for you. Tiff Power in after the 10 o'clock national news with Power Plays till 12 midnight. I'll be back Saturday night at 6 with 6 o'clock rock till 8. And then again Sunday with Sunday Hit Parade at 12. The year 1966. So stay safe, take care, speak to you at 6 o'clock Saturday night.

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1: Good evening, I'm Sarah Wiedersheim. Iran's new body overseeing the Strait of Hormuz has ordered the complete closure of the strategic waterway following US strikes. In a post on social media, the Persian Gulf Strait Authority says it will be closed until further notice. The announcement comes as the US and Iran exchange fire for a second consecutive day. Opposition leader Angus Taylor won't be drawn on claims One Nation's campaign against the Albanese government may be flawed. The minor party has raised more than $2 million to fund a Fire the Liar advertising blitz against the Prime Minister. But Anthony Albanese has questioned the legitimacy of the donations. Mr Taylor says he's not focused on the issue and is instead trying to hold the Labor government to account.
2: Prime Minister focuses on all sorts of other things, but I'm going to focus on hard-working Australians like Giovanni. I'm going to focus on the small business people that I met here today. I'm going to continue to focus on young Australians who can't get into a home because we've seen this government completely fail on housing construction.
1: A man accused of harassing a witness at the Anti-Semitism Royal Commission has been allegedly found in possession of neo-Nazi material. Federal police have arrested a 58-year-old man in northern New South Wales over offensive emails sent to a witness appearing before the inquiry. He's been charged with four counts of using a carriage service to menace, harass or cause offence, two counts of possessing a prohibited weapon and one of intimidating a witness. A multi-agency day of action has targeted alleged criminal activity associated with the Hells Angels Outlaw motorcycle gang. Officers from every state and territory, as well as New Zealand police, executed search and arrest warrants targeting illicit firearms and drugs-related offences. New South Wales Police Detective Acting Superintendent Con Galea says it was a bad day for organised crime.
3: Across Australia, the police conducted 14 firearms prevention order compliance checks, 76 unlawful association notices were served, 24 search warrants in total were executed across Australia and New Zealand.
1: A new national standard of care for stroke patients focuses on long-term rehabilitation. Mobility, psychological health and social well-being are top of the agenda in the Healthcare Commission's new guidelines. Medical advisor Dr. Lee Fong says getting the right help makes a difference.
4: This builds on the amazing work that's been done, particularly with acute stroke care over the last few years. Keeping in mind, treatment doesn't end at the hospital. The first few hours of a stroke can save a life. It's the months and years after stroke that can help rebuild that life, and that's the goal of this standard.
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1: Reigning NRL premiers, the Broncos have suffered their sixth straight loss, thumped by the Rabbitohs 48-6 at Acor Stadium. South prop Keon Kolomatagi has told Nine's Wide World of Sports they were playing for teammate Jai Arrow, who's been diagnosed with motor neuron disease.
8: You know, we weren't good the last month, so it was a big game going into a bye, and especially everything going on with Jai and everything. It wasn't really about, about footy tonight. It was more about Jai.
1: The Adelaide Crows have extended their lead over the Western Bulldogs in the AFL Round 14 opener at Marvel Stadium. The second one day between Australia and Bangladesh has been interrupted due to bad weather. The Aussies are 8 for 187 after 41 overs. And FIFA President Gianni Infantino has called for critics to chill despite the drama surrounding the World Cup.
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17: 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My name is Tiff Power, and here is 2 hours of Power Players. 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I've also got some trivia coming your way. And then if we might have a look around the coast, seeing what's happening this weekend. So let's get to it, my friends. I've got some Nirvana right up now. Smells Like Team Spirit. 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Thanks for tuning in wherever you are.

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Thank you so much for your company. That was Dreams by the Cranberries right there. All right, my friends, let's get into some trivia. All right. Question one is a very 90s question. Who sang I Will Always Love You for the Bodyguard soundtrack? See, they're easy, right? Question two. What is the name of the three-headed dog in the Harry Potter series? And number three is, what is the largest island in the Caribbean? They are so different. One's like very easy, getting harder and hard. All right, I'm going to give you the answers at after Green Day. How about that? All right, my friends, let's get to it. I've got some Red Hot Chili Peppers with Can't Stop. You're on Coast FM 963.

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Thank you so much for your company. How did you go with the trivia questions? Let's get to it. Question one was, who sang I Will Always Love You for the Bodyguard soundtrack? And that was the one and only Whitney Houston. Number two, what is the name of the three-headed dog in Harry Potter? That was a Fluffy, of course. And you can see the exhibition down in Sydney. Love to give a free plug away. I am going to go because I am the biggest Harry Potter nerd. And the last question, which is what is the largest island in the Caribbean? And that is Cuba. Arriba. Anyway, how did you go? Did you get them okay and already? I hope you did. All right, my friends, let's continue with this 90s rock track here for Power Plays tonight. Coming up, I have some Blur, but right now it's Smash Mouth with All Star. 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Song.

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You're on Coast FM 963 with me, Tiff Power, and that was No Doubt. It's My Life. Got to do some shout-outs right about now. The people who are working down at Old Toongabie, I'm not going to say where, when, how or why, but I want to give a shout-out to these beautiful people that are working tirelessly to deliver or your chemotherapy drugs, or your immunotherapy drugs, or your nutrition drugs. So, yeah, so everyone at work, I want to say, hey, guys, to Jace out there, told him I'll give him a plug last week, so I'm doing that right now because I told him what the special tonight is of 90s rock. Like, yeah, after the break, I've got some Spin Doctors, Cardigans and Pearl Jam. But right up now, I've got some Eagle Eye Cherry with Save Tonight. So hope you guys are well, working hard, because I probably buggered off and went home. But jokes. We're a team, right? Lols. Anyway, all right, Eagle Eye Cherry, as I said, Save Tonight. 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

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That was Blur. Song two. I love it how it goes, okay, right at the end. Anyway, I won't sing unless I have a bottle of wine in front of me, and then I'll sing anything. Coming up at this hour, I've got some Pearl Jam. I've got some Matchbox 20, but right up now, I've got some Cardigans with Loveful. You're on Coast FM 963 with me, TF Power.

0: 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She seemed to have an endless supply of Band-Aids.
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your cigarette break. It's like 10,000 spoons when all you need is a knife. It's meeting the man of my dreams and then meeting his beautiful wife. And isn't it ironic?

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That was Matchbox 20 with A Long Day. Don't worry, my friends. It will be the weekend very shortly. And you know what's happening this weekend is Vivid. It's the last day of Vivid on Saturday. So why don't you jump down there and check out all the lights. And then they've got the fireworks, because the drones kind of went skew-iff and had a mind of their own and crashed. So jump on the Captain Cook Cruises. They've got a deal going, I believe. You get a free drink as you walk on board. And they've got a really good big deck up top. And I said that correctly. And, oh, you can do Thunderjet. That's more of a littler boat, I think. And you can kind of just, you know, just skim around on the water. So we'll be down there having a look. I cannot wait. It's going to be epic. But that's on Saturday. But if you want to check out what's happening around the grounds here on the Central Coast, just jump on to coastfm.org.au. On our website, we've got everything. You can check out what's happening, the weather, the latest petrol prices, everything. But, yeah, it's a pretty good resource that we have. Or get some sexy merch, you know, T-shirt or something. All right, my friends, I've only got a couple of minutes or a couple of songs, I should say, before I'm clocking out. But I'm going to play The Verb. Sweet, Bittersweet Symphony is coming up right now. You're on Coast FM 963.

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tunnels right there. I touch myself. All right, I think I've told this story before, but for all the newbies listening in. So, oh my Lord, I was skating at Windsor, you know, skates, you know, the four skates, not those inline things. They were so, they're like 2000s. Anyway, skating along, and there was a guy that I had this crush on, right? One of the very first guys ever that I had a crush on, thinking I'm going to be smooth and skate right past him. Well, you know what happens. Smash right on my face. Seriously, bloody nose, everything. It was the most embarrassing. And guess what song was playing? That song. So every time I think of that song, that's what's happening. All right, my friends, I'm going to say goodbye with the cringe in my feet. My God, they make it itchy when I cringe. I'm going to say goodbye. I'm going to catch you on Saturday morning from 4 a.m. So tune in then. All right, my darlings, take care and be safe. Till then, bye.

0: Gabriel Hodgson. One Nation's Fire the Liar fundraising campaign has now collected more than $2.6 million, although Labor and some opposition MPs have raised concerns about its legitimacy. The money is being used to fund an advertising campaign highlighting the government's broken promises. Pauline Hanson insists every dollar has a receipt and she's open to an independent audit. Liberal leader Angus Taylor says he's not focused on One Nation, instead trying to hold the Labor government to account.
1: Prime Minister focuses on all sorts of other things, but I'm going to focus on hard-working Australians like Giovanni. I'm going to focus on the small business people that I met here today. I'm going to continue to focus on young Australians who can't get into a home because we've seen this government completely fail on housing construction.
0: A man's been charged with murder over an alleged kidnapping in Sydney's northwest. The 33-year-old, arrested in Bush, south of Nowra, is accused of killing a 58-year-old woman last seen on Monday when she left to visit a relative in Winston Hills, where her car was found the next day. Her body is yet to be located. The man's due in court in the morning. A woman who lives in the Victorian Premier's own electorate says crime is out of control in Bendigo after a man tried to break into her house while she was home alone with her three-month-old baby. Emily says a dishevelled man started rattling the door and she had to wait an hour and a half for police.
2: I've got a small business on the opposite end of town as well and it's out of control. I had to call 000 yesterday for an incident happening at work and the police never arrived. No follow-up whatsoever. We rang three times waiting and nothing came of it.
0: Union members have voted to strike at the nation's biggest iron ore port at Port Hedland after talks about a new BHP pay deal broke down. Members of the Australian Manufacturing Workers Union, as well as Electrical Trades Union, can choose to stop work for up to 24 hours. Research shows children in their first year of secondary school are at the highest risk of social media-related distress. Sarah Wiedersehner explains.
3: A landmark decade-long study by the Murdoch Children's Research Institute has found the dangers of using social media for 2 hours or more a day were the greatest for students aged 12 to 13. It looked at the behaviour and mental health of 1,200 Melbourne children and found it was especially harsh for girls. For every 100 females in this age group, there were 11 extra cases of poor well-being and severe depressive symptoms a year down the track compared to friends who were on social media less than an hour a day. Scientists at Deakin University have told SMH The Age the start of puberty for girls often means they're more sensitive to peer approval and exclusion. Sarah Wiedersehn reporting.
0: Finance, the Aussie dollar is buying 69.8 US cents.
4: There's one nursery on the coast that makes gardening affordable. Narara Valley Nursery.
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0: Adelaide has dominated in the first game of AFL Round 14, winning 121 to the Western Bulldogs 64.
6: It's the last bit of action for the evening because it is a 57-point win to the Adelaide Crows. They leapfrog the Bulldogs and they move to 8-5.
0: The Broncos have suffered their sixth NRL loss in a row, going down to the Rabbitohs 48-6. Brisbane playmaker Ben Hunt has told Nine it was a tough night.
7: Doesn't matter what we seem to do at the moment, we just keep hurting ourselves, you know. We started the game all right, but you know, after about 20 minutes we just fell in a hole, made a few errors, and Souths are a damn good side and they made us pay.
0: And at the Australian Swimming Trails, backstroker Kayleigh McEwen has touched the wall in 2 minutes, 3.98 seconds. That's the latest news in sport.
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there with congratulations. Before that, Al Stewart and Time Passages, and the Bee Gees taking us back to 1976 with You Should Be Dancing. And a big thank you to Tiff for another terrific edition of Power Plays, taking us through to midnight. 16 minutes past 12, welcome to Classic Hits Overnight on Coast FM 963. And looking ahead to Friday on the Central Coast, cool with a mix of sunshine and cloud, reaching around 18 degrees. Light winds early will keep conditions calm through the overnight hours. And at Twin Bay this morning, it's sitting on around 14 degrees. Wherever Friday finds you across the coast, it's lovely to have your company. And right now, let's turn up the heat a little with Pat Benatar and Fire and Ice. And it's Edna's choice in this week's Sunday song selection on Sunday Breakfast with Wayne C. So don't forget to cast your vote on the website for Sunday's showdown on the 14th of June. Will it be Wayne C's Freeze Frame or Edna's Fire?

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3: 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Hi, Craig.
4: Hi, Cheryl. Good to see you again.
3: Oh, it's great to see you again. I'm going to put you on the spot here. Ooh. You've got adjustable beds at your place.
4: I do.
3: Well, I've been sleeping flat on my back my whole life. I think a lot of us have been for thousands of years.
4: Absolutely.
3: So why all of a sudden are we getting adjustable beds and changing our position? And I got to say, some of those positions look a bit weird. Why do we need it?
4: Okay. Look, it's physiology. It's okay. A good question. A lot of people go, I've got a flat bed. I've always slept on a flat bed. Oh. I'm fine. Yeah, when they come into the store and we put them into, some people call it the zero gravity position.
3: What's that?
4: It's, well, if you imagine you're floating in water, right?
3: Right.
4: If you're bobbing in water, you don't stand up straight, do you? You bend your knees and you bend your arms.
3: Oh, yeah, you do. Yeah.
4: If you're in space where there's no gravity, we don't stand straight. The only reason we stand straight is because of gravity.
3: Ah.
4: Right? Without gravity, we bend.
3: Okay.
4: Right? So if you sleep on your side, you tend to go into what they call a semi-fetal position.
3: Oh, yeah, I do that.
4: Yeah. You bring your knees up, you roll your shoulders over, tuck your head in a bit, bring your hands between your knees sometimes.
3: No, I put a pillow between my knees. Oh,
4: that's good too. That's good for your circulation. Yeah, that's another story.
3: Okay. Anyway.
4: But that's the position. Imagine if we locked that into position and then rolled you on your back and built a bed underneath you.
3: I'd be like, oh, yeah, I can see now. I'd be sort of.
4: And that's why it's so comfortable, because it's your natural position. We're not meant to sleep on a flatbed. But the interesting thing is we think we sleep on flatbeds for the last 2,000 years, but we had straw mattresses.
3: Oh, we did.
4: And what they used to do was bunch it up. Like if you're laying on the sand in the beach with a towel, if you dig a hole for your bum and you dig a hole for your legs, you're far more comfortable. You see people do that. What you're actually doing is, without realizing, is creating
3: an adjustable bed.
4: Exactly right.
3: Oh, wow. Okay. That makes a complete sense. Yeah. So that position that you're talking about, that's one position. So different people have different positions because you're adjustable. You're not going just in the one position.
4: No, that's right.
3: What are they for?
4: Well, the idea, we're all different.
3: Okay.
4: In the store, like we're NDIS approved and we get, you know, my aged care as well. But we also get a lot of tradies and sports people. Mm. So they're all very different physiologically.
3: Oh, yeah.
4: Right. But we all have our own position. Mm-hmm. So if you... Some people like to sleep flatter.
3: Right.
4: Some people like to sit really bent over. But the idea, once you're in that proper position, all the weight is distributed and all the weight is now taken on your skeleton and your bones.
3: Uh-huh.
4: Right? So your muscles no longer have to hold anything.
3: Okay.
4: So you can truly relax.
3: So you do have a better sleep like that.
4: Much better sleep because you don't need to move.
3: Oh, you just stay there. So you don't roll around. I woke up
4: with a beer in my hand once.
3: Oh, yeah, come on.
4: I didn't spill it. Hand to God, didn't spill it.
3: Really?
4: Yeah.
3: Really? All right, okay.
4: Oh. I'm not really sure how long I was asleep for, but it was in my hand and
3: you almost saw me until you got to that part.
4: I'm starting to believe you don't believe.
3: I know, it sounds really good to me, but a lot of the things that you said made complete sense.
4: Yeah, they do.
3: All right, thanks a lot. You're cuddling up with Craig tonight from Central Coast Adjustable Beds. I'm Cheryl and Darcy, and this is Coast FM 963. Thanks, Craig.
4: My pleasure.

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1963, your home of classic hits and a bit of music mix. Linda George there with A Mama's Little Girl. And before that, Savage Garden with I Want You. And heading back to 1988, Tracy Chapman with Talking About a Revolution. 22 to 1, and it's a pretty peaceful time of the morning around the coast, and plenty more great music is still to come. Right now, let's head back to 1985 and Madonna with Into the Groove.

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care for our community, Coast FM 963. Lou Graham there with Midnight Blue. And before that, John Denver with Some Days Are Diamonds. And them with Here Comes the Night. 7 minutes to one with another great hour of music still to come as Friday gets underway across the coast. Coming up shortly, we'll take another look at your Friday forecast. And right now, let's head back to 1967 with Glen Campbell and By the Time I Get to Phoenix.

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4: Severe storms can happen anywhere and are the most costly disasters to affect New South Wales. Here are some simple things you can do now to prepare for storms. 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
5: Gabriel Hodgson. The UK Defence Secretary has resigned after less was spent on British defence programs than promised, potentially putting AUKUS at risk. Defence journalist Shashank Joshi has told the BBC the budget black hole could be anything from £15 to £25 billion.
6: There are a series of commitments that have been made and they cannot be made to fit together on the existing spending envelope. And by that, I mean F-35s, carrier strike, AUKUS for next generation submarines, the GCAP programme, all of the munitions and other things that make an army ready and capable of actually deploying on the battlefield.
5: Three Indian sailors have been killed after a US military strike on an oil tanker in the Gulf of Oman. America has accused the vessel of violating its blockade of Iranian ports. The US has struck three ships in the Gulf this week, all with crews from India. Caught in the morning for a 33-year-old man charged with kidnap and murder of a woman whose body is yet to be found. The 58-year-old alleged victim was last seen on Monday before she headed to Winston Hills in Sydney's northwest to visit relatives. Her car was found there the next morning. The alleged attacker was arrested in a car in bushland on the New South Wales south coast. A desperate search has got going in Melbourne's north to find a missing 14-year-old who is non-verbal with autism. Jovan was last seen wearing all black clothing in Roxburgh Park. It's possible he may be on public transport in the Broadmeadows or Craigieburn areas. A study has found social media could help pregnant women and new mums. Georgia Condick reports.
7: Around one in five women suffer from depression and anxiety during pregnancy or within the first year of giving birth. James Cook University researchers interviewed North Queensland mums about some of their struggles, which included isolation and barriers to healthcare. They found social media can actually help by connecting mothers with each other, normalising their experiences and accessing helpful information quickly. However, researchers say social media must be carefully managed to prevent misinformation, privacy issues and harmful comparisons. Georgia Condek reporting.
5: Finance and the Australian dollar is buying 68.8 US cents. The Dow Jones is up 180 points and the Nasdaq's down 39.
8: There's one nursery on the coast that makes gardening affordable. Narara Valley Nursery.
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5: NRL and the Rabbitohs have thumped the Broncos 48-6 on an emotional night at Stadium Australia. South's players wore a special whiteout strip in honour of Jai Arrow, who's been diagnosed with motor neurone disease. Cody Walker has told Nine it was special.
10: Probably the second or third set we had down there, we probably panicked a little bit. And then given quality sides like Manly, easy outs out of yardage, they're going to hurt you. They've got quality all over the park and they showed that.
5: AFL and a massive win for Adelaide, 19-7, 121, to the Western Bulldogs, 9-10, 64. The Crows' Josh Rischelli booted 4 goals and has told Fox Footy he's been amazed by the efforts of skipper Jordan Dawson.
11: The one word that comes to mind is just inspiring. Just to see him go out week in, week out. He's had such a tough year, but yeah, he's one of the most inspiring people that I've ever met.
5: The total prize money for Wimbledon has been increased to £64.2 million. That's more than $122 million Aussie dollars. The first round losers will get at least £80,000. The tournament gets going on June 29. And at the Australian Swimming Tales, Brisbane-based butterfly swimmer Elizabeth Deckers has smashed an event record in the 200 metres. That's the latest news and sport.
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Avicii there with Say You, Say Me. And before that, John Lennon and Instant Karma and Wings with their 1975 hit, Listen to What the Man Said, from the album Venus and Mars. 15 minutes past one. And for those on the late shift and the early start or simply enjoying a little peace and quiet, it's lovely to have your company through these overnight hours. And let's take a look at the weather across the Central Coast. A cool Friday ahead, with some sunny breaks and patchy cloud, tops around 18 degrees, light winds will keep things settled into the morning. And right now, let's head back to 65 and the Beach Boys with Barbara Ann. Bye-bye.

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to One, and Jackie Wilson there with Higher and Higher, a timeless classic from 1967. Before that, Mr. and from 79, the Electric Light Orchestra with Don't Bring Me Down. The coast is still nice and quiet at this hour and the classics continue. Right now, let's head to 1989 with 1927 and Compulsory Hero right here on Coast FM 969.

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And Paul McCartney there with Coming Up. And before that, The Police and Message in a Bottle, along with Jimmy Barnes and Ain't No Mountain High Enough. 14 minutes to two and another great hour of music still to come as Friday gets underway across the coast. On the other side of the news, Jim Croce with his 1973 hit, Bad Bad Leroy Brown, and along with Leah Sayer, and a favourite, The Show Must Go On. Love that song. But right now, let's head back to 1960 and one of the all-time great voices, Sam Cooke with Wonderful World, right here, Coast FM 963.

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0: Good morning, I'm Gabrielle Hodson. Parts of the Pentagon building have been evacuated and floors 2 to 5 have been locked down. There are early reports people have been seen wearing full gas masks and chemical protection suits. Arlington County Fire and Rescue has described it as a hazardous materials incident. The cause is unknown at this stage. SpaceX's initial public offering, or IPO, has reportedly drawn record interest from Australian investors. News Corp says CommSec closed its books after receiving 30,000 bid applications for the historic NASDAQ float. Scott Phillips from The Motley Fool has told Nine investors should tread carefully.
1: A $1.8 trillion valuation for a business doing $18 billion in sales. Now, trillions, billions, there's lots of big numbers there. The reality is this thing is going to list at 100 times its sales. Not only that, it's currently making a loss. It lost $5 billion last year. So it has a heap of growing to do just to get close to justifying the current valuation.
0: Police are searching for the body of a woman who they believe was kidnapped and killed. The 58-year-old was last seen on Monday afternoon, saying she was visiting family in Winston Hills in Sydney's northwest. Police have arrested a 33-year-old man in a car in bushland south of Sydney. He'll face court in the morning, accused of murder. State and Territory Disability Ministers are uniting to defy the federal government's radical revamp of the NDIS. SMH The Age says they put together a joint submission saying there's a risk Australians with a disability will be funnelled into state-funded hospitals, languishing in ward beds with zero access to disability services. The Albanese government predicts 350,000 people will either leave the NDIS or be diverted away. ABS data shows the cost of building an apartment in Queensland is now 71% higher than it was 3 years ago. That's compared to 24% in Victoria and 38% in New South Wales. Michael Hopkins from Master Builders says a fifth of the Queensland cost is red tape.
2: That is not regulation there to protect us from quality and safety. It's obviously regulation there that can be looked at and reformed and reviewed. And we would, you know, welcome the government releasing its review of the National Construction Code, which was particularly poorly implemented, to hopefully make some practical changes.
0: Finance and the Aussie dollar's buying 69.9 US cents. The Dow Jones is up 343 points and the Nasdaq's up 165.
3: There's one nursery on the coast that makes gardening affordable. Narara Valley Nursery.
4: Sponsor. 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
0: Wimbledon has upped its prize money ahead of the tournament from June 29. Craig Gabriel reports.
5: Total prize money will be a record £64.2 million. That's $122.5 million Australian dollars. The men's and women's championships and the finalists will receive $3.6 million, up 20%, and $1.8 million, up 18%, respectively. First round losers will receive £80,000, and £6.2 million will be on offer for qualifying. Wimbledon has invested £1 billion since COVID on facilities and prize money and backing the grass court season. Craig Gabriel reporting.
0: Adelaide shot up to fifth on the AFL ladder after thrashing the Western Bulldogs by 57 points. Crows skipper Jordan Dawson has told Fox Footy they had the right mindset.
6: Thankfully we kicked straight. We were calm and composed before the game, and if you go one or two ways, you can come out flat or you can come out with a real steely resolve and put them on the back foot, which is what we did, which I'm really happy with.
0: NRL Round 15 has got going with a whopping 48-6 point win for the Rabbitohs over the Brisbane Broncos. And that's the latest in news and sport.
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The Box Tops there, taking us back to 69 with Soul Deep. 12 minutes past two, and looking ahead to Friday, expect a cool and partly cloudy day on the coast with temperatures reaching around 18 degrees. Light winds will bring calm conditions through the early hours. And at Terrigal this morning, it's sitting on around 15. It's a pretty peaceful time of the morning around the coast. Another hour of great music is still to come before sunrise. Coming up, Bob Marley and A Beauty from Rick Astley. But right now, let's head to 1992 and Rick Price with Heaven Knows. 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

Best of M 963, your home of classic hits and a better music mix. Wendy Matthews there with Token Angels. And coming up to 2:30 on your Friday morning, coast is still nice and quiet at this hour. Another hour of great music is still to come. Just ahead, the Kinks, along with Rose Royce and Love Don't Live Here Anymore. But right now, let's head to 1989 and Roy Orbison with You've Got It.

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Coast FM 963. John Farnham there with Two Strong Hearts from 1988. And coming up to 16 minutes to 3 on your Friday morning, the classics continue on the way, Dire Straits and the Birds. And on the other side of the news, another update on your local forecast. Right now, let's settle in with the smooth sounds of Joe South and Welcome Island, My Shoe.

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0: morning, I'm Gabrielle Hodson. A man's been charged with murder over an alleged kidnapping in Sydney's northwest. The 33-year-old, arrested in Bush south of Nowra, is accused of killing a 58-year-old woman last seen on Monday when she left to visit a relative in Winston Hills, where her car was found the next day. Her body is yet to be located. The man's due in court in the morning. One Nation's Fire the Liar fundraising campaign has now collected almost $2.7 million, although Labor and some opposition MPs have raised concerns about its legitimacy. The money is being used to fund an advertising campaign highlighting the government's broken promises. Pauline Hanson insists every donor has a receipt and she's open to an independent audit. Liberal leader Angus Taylor says he's not focused on One Nation, instead trying to hold the Labor government to account.
1: The Prime Minister focuses on all sorts of other things, but I'm going to focus on hard-working Australians like Giovanni. I'm going to focus on the small business people that I met here today. I'm going to continue to focus on young Australians who can't get into a home because we've seen this government completely fail on housing construction.
0: Australia's largest wealth management firm, Morgans, is arguing that younger Australians and women will have a harder time building long-term financial security under the proposed new capital gains system. News Corp says that in a submission to a Snap Senate inquiry, Morgans has called for shares to be excluded from indexation changes. They've also told the government that most investors aren't part of the privileged minority. A former Hells Angels has been deported from Bali to Adelaide after reportedly being detained while hiding in the toilet of a private jet. Indonesian authorities have released footage of Angelo Pandeli on the tarmac at Denpasar. News Corp is reporting the 55-year-old was with three associates on a flight departing for Mozambique. Questions were raised about his Brazilian passport because there was no record of it being used to enter Indonesia. Queensland police have made 48 arrests during a month-long investigation into cocaine trafficking in Brisbane's Fortitude Valley nightlife district. The Tactical Crime Squad says they've been able to disrupt an established supplier. Union members have voted to strike at the nation's biggest iron ore port at Port Hedland after talks about a new BHP pay deal broke down. Members of the Australian Manufacturing Workers Union, as well as Electrical Trades Union, can choose to stop work for up to 24 hours. And a hazmat emergency, which led to the evacuation of the Pentagon, has now been declared a false alarm. A spokesperson for the US military says systems within the building had detected an air quality issue and they had to take precautions until they worked out how severe it was. Finance and the Aussie dollar is buying 69.9 US cents. The Dow Jones is up 369 points and the Nasdaq's up 173.
2: There's one nursery on the coast that makes gardening affordable. Narara Valley Nursery.
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0: Adelaide's dominated from the start in the first game of AFL's Round 14, winning 121 to the Western Bulldogs 64.
4: It's the last bit of action for the evening because it is a 57-point win to the Adelaide Crows. They leapfrog the Bulldogs and they move to 8-5.
0: NRL Round 15's got going with a whopping 48-6 win for the Rabbitohs over the Brisbane Broncos. South Sydney led 30-0 at halftime. The Rabbitohs now rise to 6th on the ladder while the Broncos sink to 14th. And that's the latest in news and in sport.
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15 past three and the overnight continues on Coast FM 963. Christopher Cross there with Arthur's Theme. Wow, what a great movie that was. And before that, Cat Stevens taking us back to 1970 with Where Do the Children Play? And Squeeze their 1979 hit Cool for Cats. Now the day isn't too far away now across the coast. I'll have your updated weather coming up shortly. Still to come, John Paul Young along with a favourite from Elton John. Right now, let's head back to 1964, The Searchers and Don't Throw Your Love Away.

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away to Davistown RSL for Coast FM's musical trivia, 7:30 Friday, June 19. I mean, hell's bells. There's plenty of prizes, laughs and musical trivia that'll shake you all night long. 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

appreciate your company. Classic hits all night long on Coast FM 963. Len Barry there with 123, taking us back to 1965. And it's 29 minutes past three. And as Friday morning approaches across the Central Coast, expect a cool start with a mix of sunshine and cloud. Tops near 18 degrees. Light winds at first light will make for a calm beginning to the day. And at Masters Beach this morning, it's sitting on around 15 degrees. Won't be long before the first lights begin appearing around the coast. Still to come this hour, Crowded House and Dan Hill with his heartfelt 1977 classic, Sometimes When We Touch. And right now, one from 1980, it's become a favourite over the years, Jonah Louie and Stop the Cavalry.

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Nian Moss there with Tucker's Daughter from 1989. And what a year that was. Coming up to 16 minutes to four. Well, First Light isn't too far away now, and thank you for being part of Classic Hits Overnight and for sharing these quiet hours with Coast FM 963. It's time to hand you into a brand new day with G. And yes, he has just quietly slipped into the studio, armed with a hot espresso and ready to take charge of Daybreak. Welcome back, G, and enjoy the show. Still to come, plenty more great music with Bob Seger and the Silver Bullet Band, followed by Jimmy Gilmer and the Fireballs. But right now, let's head back to 1968 with Booker T and the MGs and Time Is Tight, originally recorded for the soundtrack to the film Uptight, before becoming a hit in early '69. Take it easy now, enjoy your Friday, and until next time.

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0: Good morning, I'm Gabrielle Hodson. The UK Defence Secretary has resigned after less was spent on British defence programs than promised, potentially putting AUKUS at risk. Defence journalist Shashank Joshi has told the BBC the budget black hole could be anything from 15 to 25 billion pounds.
1: There are a series of commitments that have been made and they cannot be made to fit together on the existing spending envelope. And by that, I mean F-35s, carrier strike, AUKUS for next generation submarines, the GCAP program, all of the munitions and other things that make an army ready and capable of actually deploying on the battlefield.
0: Caught in the morning for a 33-year-old man charged with the murder of a woman whose body is yet to be found. The 58-year-old alleged victim was last seen on Monday before she headed to Winston Hills in Sydney's northwest to visit relatives. Her car was found there the next morning and police allege she was kidnapped. The accused was arrested in a car in bushland on the New South Wales south coast. A study has found social media could help pregnant women and new mothers. Georgia Condick reports.
2: Around one in five women suffer from depression and anxiety during pregnancy or within the first year of giving birth. James Cook University researchers interviewed North Queensland mums about some of their struggles, which included isolation and barriers to healthcare. They found social media can actually help by connecting mothers with each other, normalising their experiences and accessing helpful information quickly. However, researchers say social media must be carefully managed to prevent misinformation, privacy issues and harmful comparisons. Georgia Condek reporting.
0: State and territory disability ministers are uniting to defeat the federal government's radical revamp of the NDIS. SMH The Age says they put together a joint submission saying there's a risk Australians with a disability will be funnelled into state-funded hospitals languishing in ward beds with zero access to disability services. The Albanese government predicts 350,000 people will either leave the NDIS or be diverted away. And some iconic Aussie accommodation has hit the market with a price tag of $2.5 million. The underground Coober-Pedy Experience Motel features hidden caves as well as seams of precious stones in the walls. Finance and the Aussie dollar is buying 70.2 US cents. The Dow Jones is up 707 points and the Nasdaq's up 372.
3: There's one nursery on the coast that makes gardening affordable. Narara Valley Nursery.
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0: The Broncos have suffered their sixth NRL loss in a row, going down to the Rabbitohs 48-6. Brisbane playmaker Ben Hunt has told Nine it was a tough game.
5: Doesn't matter what we seem to do at the moment. We just keep hurting ourselves, you know. We started the game all right, but after about 20 minutes, we just fell in a hole, made a few errors, and Souths were a damn good side, and they made us pay.
0: AFL and a massive 57-point win for Adelaide over the Western Bulldogs. The Crows' Josh Richelli booted four goals and has told Fox Footy he's amazed by the efforts of skipper Jordan Dawson.
6: The one word that comes to mind is just inspiring. Just to see him go out week in, week out. He's had such a tough year, but, yeah, he's one of the most inspiring people that I've ever met.
0: The total prize money for Wimbledon has been increased to £64.2 million. That's more than $122 million Australian dollars. First round losers will get at least £80,000. The tournament gets going June 29. And at the Australian swimming trials, freestyler Lani Pallister has finished in 8 minutes, 13.41 seconds, claiming the event. That's the latest news and sport.
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Don't You Worry About Me. That's a classic for you from 1966, Frankie Valli and the Four Seasons with Opus 17. And I hope you didn't mind me sneaking a little Neil Sedaka in there too with Bad Blood just to open up your Friday morning here on Daybreak. I've got a lot of great music locked and loaded for you today if you're sticking with us, particularly if you're driving. If you're driving this morning, I got a great selection of music. Just crank it up and let's have a good time together. It's coming up to 4:15 and the weather for today says it's cooling down, isn't it? It really is cooling down, a high of just 18 degrees. Southerly winds for the most part today. We are due to see the sun, though. I don't really see any chance of rain today like it has been for the last week. And Saturday, similar conditions, highs of partly cloudy skies and 17 degrees. The wind kind of all over the place, moving and grooving across our big wide sky. And then for Sunday, chance of a shower and just high of just 17 degrees. That's a cold one. And then Monday, return of the sun and 19 degrees. And just having a look at your week ahead, it looks reasonably okay. Partly cloudy skies. I am seeing a lot of sun pictures in the forecast ahead, which is good news. You can always check the latest forecast if you like anytime at coastfm.org.au. Loving this song. This is Paul Kelly and the Messengers. And from little things, big things grow. And you've got Daybreak on Coast FM 963.

politicians. This affair, they told him, it's a matter of state. Let us sort it out. Why, your people are hungry. Winston said, no thanks. We know how to wait.

country once more to sit down. And he told his people, let the stars keep on turning. We have friends in the south, in the cities and towns. Years went by, 8 long years of waiting, till one day a tall stranger appeared in the land. And he came with lawyers, and he came with great ceremony, and through Vincent's fingers poured a hand.

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Couple of Aussie divas back-to-back for you this morning. That's Vanessa Amorosi and Amazing. And of course, before that was Olivia Newton-John. We're going to keep it Aussie for you as well in just a moment with Angry Anderson. It is the 12th of June today, and I'm loving the fact that it's Friday. It is, amongst other things, get this, it's Superman Day. Now, you might be wondering why Superman has his own day. If I was that super, I don't think I'd be needing my own day. But it was actually created by DC Comics back in 2013 to promote the Man of Steel movie. It's since become a bit of a thing, but like, are you a Superman sort of person? I'm on the fence with Superman. You know, I kind of get it. I really enjoyed the early stuff. It first came into, or at least first was penned back in 1933. And the character that we know as Superman didn't really start happening until 1938 with Action Comics number one. But despite what you might think about Superman or the various actors that have portrayed the Man of Steel, I still think, particularly Henry Cavill as well. I saw him in another movie called In the Grey. It's only just come out, and I wasn't very impressed with it, to be honest with you. Nice action and everything, Guy Ritchie movie, and but not a lot of story. Anyway, I digress. But it is Superman Day today, and you can celebrate the Man of Steel any way you like. If you want to, if you don't, forget I said anything. This is Angry Anderson and Suddenly on Coast FM 963.

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0: feeling. 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

Natalie Cole and the Pink Cadillac on Coast FM 963. I think if I had a pink Cadillac, it would just be my Sunday vehicle. I can't see myself picking up the kids in a pink Cadillac. More importantly, I can't see them even getting into the car with me. Like, Dad, that is so cringe. You're so embarrassing. Anyway, it's coming up. It's 10 minutes away from 5. Latest news and sport for you at 5. We're here with Daybreak for another hour. Please don't go anywhere. Stay with us. Got some great music for you. I'd love to keep you company as your Friday morning evolves. This is The Executives. My aim is to please you. Oh, it is. This is Coast FM 963. Yeah.

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0: Good morning, I'm Gabriel Hodson. New research shows children starting secondary school are at the highest risk of social media distress. Sarah Wiedersehen explains.
1: A landmark decade-long study by the Murdoch Children's Research Institute has found the dangers of using social media for 2 hours or more a day were the greatest for students aged 12 to 13. It looked at the behaviour and mental health of 1,200 Melbourne children and found it was especially harsh for girls. For every 100 females in this age group, there were 11 extra cases of poor well-being and severe depressive symptoms a year down the track compared to friends who were on social media less than an hour a day. Scientists at Deakin University have told SMH The Age the start of puberty for girls often means they're more sensitive to peer approval and exclusion. Sarah Wiedersehen reporting.
0: Police are searching for the body of a woman who they believe was kidnapped and killed. The 58-year-old was last seen on Monday afternoon, saying she was visiting family in Winston Hills in Sydney's northwest. Police have arrested a 33-year-old man in a car in Bush, south of Sydney, who'll face court in coming hours, accused of murder. A former Hell's Angel has been deported from Bali to Adelaide after being detained while hiding in the toilet of a private jet. News Corp is reporting Angelo Pandelli was on a flight headed for Mozambique. Questions were raised about the 55-year-old's Brazilian passport because there was no record of it being used to enter Indonesia. A 37-year-old man's been found dead in a suspicious fire in Sydney's northwest. Police say the Castle Hill blaze was reported around 6:45, with relatives extinguishing the fire and finding the body before emergency services arrived. In the city's southwest, officers have found fuel cans and gas bottles inside a home at Guildford West, which they believe was deliberately lit sometime before 1:15 this morning. ABS data shows the cost of building apartments in Queensland is now 71% higher than 3 years ago. It's risen 24% in Victoria and 38% in New South Wales. Michael Hopkins from Master Builders says a fifth of the cost is red tape.
2: That is not regulation there to protect us from quality and safety. It's obviously regulation there that can be looked at and reformed and reviewed. And we would, you know, welcome the government releasing its review of the National Construction Code, which was particularly poorly implemented, to hopefully make some practical changes.
0: Australia's largest wealth management firm is arguing that younger Australians and women will have a harder time building long-term financial security under the proposed new capital gains rules. Morgans has called for Canberra to exclude shares from indexation changes. Finance and the Aussie dollar is buying 70.2 US cents. The Dow Jones is up 795 points and the Nasdaq's up 416.
3: There's one nursery on the coast that makes gardening affordable. Narara Valley Nursery.
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0: The first World Cup soccer match gets going this hour. Mexico will face South Africa. 75% of people across the globe are expected to tune in. Adelaide has shot up to fifth on the AFL ladder after thrashing the Western Bulldogs by 57 points. Crows skipper Jordan Dawson has told Fox Footy they had the right mindset.
5: Thankfully we kicked straight. And we were calm and composed before the game, and if you go one or two ways, you can come out flat or you can come out with a real steely resolve and put them on the back foot, which is what we did, which I'm really happy with.
0: NRL and the Rabbitohs have thumped the Broncos 48-6 in an emotional night at Stadium Australia in Sydney. South's players wore a special whiteout strip in honour of Jai Arrow, who has motor neurone disease. That's the latest news and sport.
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Great classic from Santana, Black Magic Woman on Coast FM 963. And I hope you like the Machinations and also Dr. Hook, just to get your 5 o'clock hour all up and going this morning. If you are racing around, I hope you've got a great day ahead. Don't rush it. Take it easy. No one's going to complain if you're 10 minutes late this morning. I got Phil Collins in just a second, but we will check the weather today. If you need to know, the sun is making an appearance and only 18 degrees though. And then for Saturday, even cooler. 17 is the high with partly cloudy skies. And into Sunday, 17 degrees again with very little sun. And we are expecting to see some rain return on Sunday afternoon around 4 o'clock. That is what they tell us. You can check the latest weather information at coastfm.org.au.

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0: morning. I'm John Fryant. A man's been charged with murder over an alleged kidnapping in Sydney's northwest. An investigation was launched when police were told a woman had not returned to her home. Their inquiries then led them to arrest a man in bushland on the south coast and charge him with murder. The woman's body has not been found. A man's been charged with harassing witnesses giving evidence to the Anti-Semitism Royal Commission. Madeleine McNeil explains.
1: Federal police were alerted to the alleged offensive emails last month. They've now searched a home at Woodburn in northern New South Wales, seizing electronic devices and prohibited weapons, as well as uncovering right-wing literature and pamphlets and instructions on how to make explosives. The 59-year-old has been charged with 8 offences, including using a carriage service to menace, harass or cause offence, and intimidating a witness. Madeleine McNeil reporting.
0: The US president says he's cancelled strikes against Iran, appearing to indicate a peace deal is close to being finalised. Donald Trump has taken to social media saying final points appearing to indicate a peace deal is close to being finalised. Donald Trump has taken to social media saying final points had been, quote,

0: a garden hose. An investigation is underway, but at this stage, the fire is not being treated as suspicious. Opposition leader Angus Taylor says the coalition will be contesting every seat at the next federal election, ruling out a deal with One Nation. There have been suggestions the Liberals and One Nation should contest seats they think they can win without cannibalising each other's votes. Some MPs believe that would be the fastest way to potentially defeat Labor at the next election. But Mr. Taylor says the Liberals and Nationals will be contesting every seat as they normally do.
1: We'll go toe-to-toe in every seat in this country to win every vote we can when we're seeing a Labor government that is taking this country in the wrong direction.
0: Also making news, US scientists have declared El Nino conditions have officially begun in the tropical Pacific, citing a sharp rise in sea surface temperatures over recent months. The Pentagon's declared no hazard after an earlier air quality issue forced the building into lockdown, and a decade-long Australian study shows teenagers using social media more than 2 hours a day are significantly more likely to experience depression and poor well-being. In finance, the Dow Jones up 921 points, the Nasdaq also up, one Aussie dollar buying 70.4 US cents.
2: There's one nursery on the coast that makes gardening affordable. Narara Valley Nursery.
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4: Good morning and happy Friday. The FIFA World Cup is officially underway. Co-host Mexico is taking on South Africa in Mexico City, only taking 8 minutes to hit the front as heard on SBS.
5: Ooh, Mexico maybe with an opening here.
4: Mexico leads 1-0 midway through the first half. The Brisbane Broncos premiership defence has gone from bad to worse, thumped 48-6 by South Sydney in the opening match of round 15. In AFL, Adelaide has thumped the Western Bulldogs by 57 points, and the New York Knicks have pulled off the greatest comeback in NBA Finals history, coming from 29 points down to beat San Antonio in Game 4. That's sport. I'm Mike Pearsall.
0: That's the latest news and sport.
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If you have been sticking with us this morning, thanks for your company. Really appreciate it. That was Martha and the Muffins. And that is my lot for this morning. I'll be back, though, around midday just to keep you company once again. If you're still here, I'd love to have you on board. Classic Hits crew in after 6 o'clock this morning with a big breakfast. Have yourself a great day.

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10: It's 6 o'clock. Good morning. I'm Josh Bryant. A man is due in court charged with murder over an alleged kidnapping in Sydney's northwest. Dusty Fitzpatrick explains.
11: An investigation was launched when police were told a 58-year-old woman hadn't returned home after a trip to Winston Hills. The woman's car was found in the suburb a day after she was last seen. Following inquiries, detectives arrested a 33-year-old man along a fire trail in bushland 20 kilometres south of Nowra. He's been charged with murder and is due to appear in court today. The woman's body hasn't been found. Dusty Fitzpatrick, Sydney.
10: Police are appealing for information after a house fire in Sydney's southwest. Officers say they found empty fuel cans and gas bottles inside the vacant Guildford West property. The home has previously been the target of arson attacks and drive-by shootings. The witness list for a two-day Senate inquiry into the federal government's capital gains tax and negative gearing changes has now been finalised. Labor, facing accusations of a whitewash, denying key critics of the budget measures the right to appear as witnesses. Construction is commencing on a new affordable housing development in Sydney's inner suburbs. The Alexandria site will deliver about 260 social and affordable rental apartments through the Housing Australia Future Fund. City West Housing Chief Executive Leonie King says it will ensure those in need have a safe and secure home.
12: We cap rents at no more than 30% of household income, and we target to a broad range of people. So that will include people who are working locally in the city. It could be people who are already connected to the city in some way.
10: Donald Trump says he's cancelled planned US strikes on Iran after earlier threatening to hit the country very hard. The US president taking to social media, claiming the final points on a peace deal have been in concept and great detail approved. The Australian Defence Minister's trip to England has been thrown a curveball following the resignation of his British counterpart. The UK's Defence Secretary, John Healey, has quit over military spending cuts hours before he and Richard Marles were scheduled to tour an AUKUS naval base. Financial experts are advising Australians not to rely on artificial intelligence when submitting their tax returns. They say the tool can make mistakes and try to claim deductions that people aren't actually entitled to. RMIT Professor Angel Zhong says the technology may provide misleading information.
13: AI often present answers in a very confident manner, even when the information could be incorrect.
10: In finance, the Dow Jones up 939 points, the Nasdaq up one Aussie dollar, buying 70.4 US cents.
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10: The FIFA World Cup has kicked off in Mexico City, where co-host Mexico holds a 1-0 lead over South Africa at half-time. Later today, South Korea will play Czechia. The Rabbitohs have put another nail in the coffin of the Broncos' premiership defence, thrashing them 48-6 at a Core Stadium. Alex Johnston ran in 4 tries for South Sydney. In cricket, Australia has suffered a historic one-day series loss in Bangladesh, going down to the home side in Game 2 by 5 wickets. The world champions lost their opening 3 wickets before scoring a single run. Kayleigh McEwen has won the women's 200-metre backstroke at the Aussie swimming trials ahead of Iona Anderson. Kyle Chalmers securing his spot at the Comm Games by winning the men's 100-metre freestyle. And Pat Mahomes will become the NFL's first $500 million player with a new contract at Kansas City. That's sport. I'm Mike Pearsall.
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20: Good morning, it's Friday the 12th of June. Bureau tells us top temperature today of 20 degrees, shower or two clearing. So they're telling us medium chance of showers becoming less likely late this afternoon. There'll be light winds as well, and we'll get down to 11 degrees on Friday night. Now Saturday, we're looking at 11 the minimum, 21 the top, partly cloudy, chance of morning fog, light winds becoming north-northeasterly up to 20 kilometres an hour. On Sunday, 14 to 23, shower or two, up to 4 millimetres, they're telling us now. High chance of showers with that 4 millimetres, most likely in the afternoon and evening. And on Monday, 14 to 19, just plain old showers up to 8 millimetre on the way for Monday. So things have changed in the weather forecast since yesterday. Right now at Lake Haven, 15, Gosford, 16 degrees.
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The band's called Glass Tiger, and it's Don't Forget Me When I'm Gone. And a classic there from KC and the Sunshine Band. Get down tonight, morning. It's about 6:13. Roads and trains are good at the moment. Here's the Fortunes.

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0: well.
1: It was a great cover, wasn't it? Long John Baldry and Cathy McDonald doing the Righteous Brothers song, You've Lost That Loving Feeling. That's courtesy of the Travellers Hunter King Cumber giving away that great prize this month. And I'll open up the phones at about 7:15 for your opportunity to get into the barrel for the economy airline tickets from Vietnam Airlines to either Saigon or Hanoi. Drawn at the end of the month, plenty of time to get in there. Right now it's 6:23.
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1: News coming up next at 6:30. Local weather in there as well. Great song now from Richard Clapton, Ace of Hearts.

0: It's 6:30. Good morning. I'm Josh Bryant. The US president says he hopes a deal can be finalized quickly after cancelling further strikes on Iran. Donald Trump claims the regime in Tehran has agreed not to pursue nuclear weapons as part of a looming agreement and that the American blockade of Iranian ports will lift once the deal is signed, potentially within days. He's been asked if he's confident this agreement can hold after previous hopes of a deal have collapsed.
1: Because they've taken a pounding. They've taken a pounding like very few people could take. And they want to make the deal a lot more than I do. And we could have had it done the other way, I guess, but it would have taken longer. They got hit very hard recently.
0: Murder charges have been laid over an alleged kidnapping in Sydney's northwest. Police launched an investigation after being told a woman hadn't returned home following a trip to Winston Hills. Their inquiries led them to arrest a man in bushland on the south coast, later charging him with murder. The woman's body hasn't been found. A childcare worker has been charged with assault on the Northern Beaches. The 53-year-old woman accused of assaulting a 10-month-old boy who was in her care at Warriewood. Her employment has been terminated. Australia's falling productivity is being blamed on the phasing out of coal-fired power. More from Gabriel Hodson.
2: A report from the Productivity Commission says the electricity industry has seen the biggest decline in productivity in 25 years and is dragging down the national figure. The Financial Review says a maze of state and federal policies isn't helping, nor 25 years, and is dragging down the national figure. The Financial Review says a maze of state and federal policies isn't helping, nor

0: Infrastructure in the bush has fallen into disrepair since the state government came to power in 2023. Also making news, police have released new footage as part of investigations into a brawl and shooting in Sydney's West earlier this year, and a decade-long study has found that teenagers who are using social media for more than 2 hours a day are more likely to have poor mental health outcomes. The Murdoch Children's Research Institute says girls aged between 12 and 13 had the most pronounced adverse effects. In finance, the Dow Jones up 929 points, the Nasdaq up 640. One Australian dollar currently buying 70.5 US cents.
1: There's one nursery on the coast that makes gardening affordable. Narara Valley Nursery.
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0: Co-host Mexico is in control of the first game of the FIFA World Cup, leading 10-man South Africa 1-0 midway through the second half. Make that 2-0. They've just scored. The opening goal of the tournament was scored by Julian Quiñones. South Sydney has climbed to 6th on the NRL table with a 48-6 shellacking of the Broncos at Accor Stadium. Maroons forward Ruben Cotter is enjoying the simplicity of being back in the middle after being moved to lock for Origin 2. The 27-year-old played in the second row in Game 1 but says he's always preferred the number 13 jersey.
3: A bit more thinking involved when you're playing on an edge, and being back at lock, I can just sort of dial into my game and focus on my job.
0: Australia has lost a one-day cricket series to Bangladesh for the first time in history, beaten by 5 wickets in the second match in Dhaka. That's sport. I'm Mike Pearsall. It's 26-7. That's the latest news and sport.
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6: Bureau tells us 20 degrees will be the top temperature today. A shower or two clearing, likely to happen this afternoon or after midday sometime. Light winds as well. We'll get down to 11 overnight. Tomorrow, Saturday, 21 will be the top for Saturday. Partly cloudy. Chance of morning fog. Light winds becoming north-northeasterly, 15 to 20 kilometres an hour. In the afternoon. On Sunday, we're looking at 14 to 23 with a shower or two, up to 4 millimetre, they're telling us, most likely in the afternoon and evening. And on Monday, 14 to 19 showers, up to 8 millimetres on the way for Monday. At Bateau Bay now, 16, and at Wyong, 15 degrees.
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Fogarty and the old man down the road. And people in there with a sight for sore eyes, and that's how it is on a Thursday and Friday morning when my alarm goes off at about 20 minutes to 4 o'clock. 17 to 7. How are you today? It's Brent Mackey till 9 this morning. We'll open up the phones at about a quarter past 7 so you can get into the barrel for the Traveller's Hut prize this month. Great prize that it is. Look, if, I don't know what you've been missing tonight on the television from around 8 o'clock. I suspect not much, but you can always tune in, listen to Rob Bradley, Friday night special. Great show, and you will enjoy it. It's every Friday night. Rob Bradley, 8 o'clock tonight, Friday night special. Dreamweaver, Gary Wright now. Good morning.

0: too much, isn't it? It's David Lee Roth, just a gigolo. Ain't nobody, ain't got nobody. And before that, a much nicer song. Gary Wright, Dreamweaver in there as well. Good one that is. 8 to 7 right now. We've got a beauty coming up from Ray Stevens next.
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Great song. He did so many, didn't he? Ray Stevens with Misty. We have news up next already at 7 o'clock. Local weather in there as well. And it's ABC and Poison Arrow.

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1: It's 7 o'clock. Good morning. I'm Josh Bryant. Police are searching for a woman's body after an alleged kidnapping in Sydney's northwest. An investigation began when the 58-year-old's car was found empty at Winston Hill a day after she was last seen in contact when she was last in contact with her family. Following inquiries, detectives arrested a man who was sitting in a ute in bushland on the south coast. He's been charged with murder and is due in court today. The Labor Party president concedes the party wouldn't have raised anywhere near $2 million from its donation push launched this week. One Nation says it's received more than $2.5 million from the Fire the Liar fundraising push, which was launched after the ALP asked supporters for $27 to help combat the rise of the minor party. Speaking on Today, Wayne Swan joined the Prime Minister in questioning One Nation's funding figure before criticising the party for relying on funds from billionaires like Gina Rinehart.
2: Comes the big money in this country, it's all going to One Nation, and this whole debate is a smokescreen for the fact that they are actually run by the top end of town.
1: One Nation has committed to an independent audit of its donation drive. Donald Trump claims a peace deal with Iran could be signed this weekend after cancelling further strikes on the country. The US president says Tehran has agreed not to pursue nuclear weapons and that his country's blockade of Iranian ports will be lifted once the agreement is in place. Iran is yet to respond to the president's latest announcement. Analysis shows Australia's electricity sector has recorded the biggest productivity decline of any industry over the past two decades. The drop is largely being blamed on the move to clean sources of power, which require large investment and often take years for projects to be completed. The Productivity Commission comparing the decline with the investment phase of the mining boom. A study has found children in their first year of secondary school are at the highest risk of social media-related mental distress. Sarah Wiedersehen explains.
3: A landmark decade-long study by the Murdoch Children's Research Institute has found the dangers of using social media for 2 hours or more a day were the greatest for students aged 12 to 13. It looked at the behaviour and mental health of 1,200 Melbourne children and found it was especially harsh for girls. For every 100 females in this age group, there were 11 extra cases of poor well-being and severe depressive symptoms a year down the track compared to friends who were on social media less than an hour a day. Sarah Wiedersehen reporting.
1: In finance, the Dow Jones closed up 929 points, the Nasdaq up 640, one Aussie dollar buying 70.4 US cents.
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1: Mexico is moments away from victory over South Africa, leading 2-0 in the opening game of the FIFA World Cup. There are fitness concerns in Socceroos camp ahead of Sunday's first group game against Turkey in Vancouver, with striker Mo Touré sitting out of training. Defender Jordan Bosz says the likes of Teddy Yenge may need to step up.
7: We have other players as well that can also play striker and stuff, but yeah, obviously to have Mo is really nice for us.
1: Broncos coach Michael Maguire believes his side is still capable of defending its premiership despite a 48-6 thrashing from the Rabbitohs. Brisbane sits in 14th place with just 5 wins from 14 games. And iconic golfer Phil Mickelson's been booted from a club in San Diego where he's been a member for decades after being accused of inappropriate contact with a staff member. That's sport. I'm Mike Pearsall. 7:04, that's the latest news and sport.
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13: 20 degrees will be the top today. Shower or two. Medium chance of showers becoming less likely late this afternoon. There'll be light winds about as well. We'll get down to 11 overnight. Tomorrow for Saturday, 21 is the top for Saturday. Partly cloudy. Chance of morning fog. Light winds becoming north-northeasterly, 15 to 20 kilometres an hour. in the late afternoon. Looking at Sunday, 14 to 23, shower or two. They're predicting up to 4 millimetres on Sunday, most likely in the afternoon and evening. And on Monday, 14 to 19, showers up to 8 millimetre as predicted for Monday. High chance of showers, most likely in the morning and the afternoon. And again, another day of light winds. Right now at Carryong, 14, and at the entrance, 16 degrees.
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That's a time and clock of the heart and a Rock Me Gently Sherbet in there as well. Speaking of time, it's about 13 past 7 right now. We'll open up the phone shortly, so stick around if you're waiting for your opportunity to get into the barrel. Plenty of time, though. It's not drawn to the end of the month, but I'll open up the phones very shortly for the Traveller's Hut at Kingcumber. Great prize this month. Now, at the moment, we're about to play. We are playing The Supremes and Love Child.

0: Ross and some friends, of course, with Love Child. 17 past 7 right now. Now, here's your first opportunity for the day. If you'd like to get into the barrel for the Traveller's Hut King Cumber Prize to return Vietnam Airlines economy tickets to either Hanoi or Saigon. Drawn at the end of the month on Friday the 26th of June, so plenty of time to get in there yet. Good prize valued at over $2,000. First three callers, 4322 0072.
1: It's said the cover is never as good as the original. 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R-E-S-P-E-C-T. 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

0: Second time we've done that this morning, a Righteous Brothers song. You've Lost That Love and Feeling. That was the Bellamy Brothers covering that one, thanks to the Traveller's Hut. King Cumber under the covers this month and into the barrel this time around for the two economy airline tickets with Vietnam Airlines to either Hanoi or Saigon. Goes Chris from Jillaby. Good on you there, Chris. You're in the barrel. Martin from Wyoming in there as well. Good luck there, Martin. And Jennifer from Etalong. You three guys in the barrel, you get your next opportunity sometime after 9 o'clock this morning with Deb Lennon. It's 22 past seven.
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4: 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Motorists can expect some changed traffic conditions over the next 12 months, including some night work from Sunday to Thursday. These upgrades will improve the traffic flow along the Pacific Highway corridor.
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7: The Terrigal Men's Shed is currently looking for new members. 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

Olivia Newton-John, and if not for you, we have the news coming up next at 7:30, local news and weather in there as well. 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

0: It's 7:30. Good morning. I'm Josh Bryant. Human remains have been found as part of the search for a Sydney woman allegedly murdered 8 years ago. Dusty Fitzpatrick explains.
1: Officers began their search for 71-year-old Nadir Sensoy in 2018 after she went missing from her Prospect home. A coronial inquest into her suspected death began in 2023 but was suspended soon after when new information came to light. A 47-year-old man was charged with domestic violence murder that same year. He remains before the courts. Now, police say they've located human remains believed belonged to the 71-year-old at Seven Hills. Forensic testing is now underway. Dusty Fitzpatrick, Sydney.
0: A man's been charged with murder over an alleged kidnapping in Sydney's northwest. An investigation began when a woman's car was found at Winston Hills a day after she was last in contact with her family. The accused man was arrested on the south coast following inquiries. The woman's body has not been found. Iran says it hasn't reached a final decision on a peace deal being put forward by the United States. President Donald Trump has claimed the agreement could be signed as early as this weekend, but an Iranian spokesperson says talk about a possible agreement is just speculation and nothing has been finalised. The state opposition is promising a multi-billion dollar infrastructure boost for the bush if it wins the next election. The coalition says it would lock in at least 25% of all infrastructure funding to go to regional areas. Nationals leader Gurmesh Singh says the communities have waited too long for a fair share.
2: We've got the Great Western Highway still closed. Waterfall Way was closed for many weeks, numerous times. It wouldn't be put up with in metro areas. Regional New South Wales deserves 25% of the infrastructure spending in New South Wales.
0: Federal Labor is being accused of a whitewash by denying critics of its budget measures the right to appear as witnesses at a Senate inquiry. The two-day parliamentary probe into the government's capital gains tax and negative gearing changes will be held next week. The ABC boss says he wants to see public debate focused on finding common ground, not weak. The ABC boss says he wants to see public debate focused on finding common ground, not shouting down other people.

0: 629 points at close. The Nasdaq up 640. One Australian dollar buying 70.4 US cents.
1: There's one nursery on the coast that makes gardening affordable. Narara Valley Nursery.
2: Sponsor. 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
3: Broncos coach Michael Maguire still believes his side can defend its premiership despite sitting fourth last midway through the season. They've slumped to 14th place after a 48-6 thrashing at the hands of the Rabbitohs at a Core Stadium. Maguire says their season is still alive.
4: People would probably think I'm mad. But one thing I do know, I've got a number of guys that are not on the field at this present moment. As a group, we said we're not going to use that as any sort of excuse or anything like that. But they'll all come back.
3: Mexico has opened the FIFA World Cup with a comfortable 2-0 victory over nine-man South Africa in Mexico City. South Korea will take on Czechia early this afternoon. Kayleigh McEwen's battled through illness to win the women's 200-metre backstroke at the Aussie swimming trials. And Australia's lost an ODI cricket series to Bangladesh for the first time, losing game two by 5 wickets in Dhaka. That's sport. I'm Mike Pearsall.
0: 26-8, that's news and sport.
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6: Good morning. I'm Yvonne Rose. A 25-year-old man has been arrested following a multi-vehicle crash on the M1 at Arimba yesterday morning. Police allege a hatchback struck the rear of a truck before the driver left the scene on foot, with three other vehicles later colliding with the abandoned car in the motorway lanes. No injuries were reported. The man was later located by Brisbane Water Highway Patrol, and police allege he returned a positive roadside drug test for methamphetamine. The vehicle has been seized for forensic examination while investigations continue. Central Coast families with children in early learning services could be affected by the New South Wales government's push to strengthen childcare regulation. The state government says tougher laws and the Independent Early Learning Commission have led to increased compliance checks, enforcement action and provider cancellations across New South Wales since December. Deputy Premier and Education Minister Prue Carr says the reforms are designed to improve child safety and lift standards, with the changes applying to childcare and early learning centres across the Central Coast and the state. Central Coast families will have the chance to meet more than 40 retired racing greyhounds looking for new homes at a Greyhounds as Pets Adoption Day in Waiea tomorrow. The free event runs from 10 a.m. to 1 p.m. and will feature food, entertainment and opportunities to meet adoptable dogs. Organisers say the Central Coast lifestyle is perfect for the breed, who are known as quiet, low-shedding creatures suitable for families. A reduced adoption fee of $75 is available throughout June. In sport, the Central Coast Crusaders will host a senior home game takeover tomorrow at Guzman Y. Gomez Stadium in Terrigal, with all five senior teams playing at home on the same day. Action starts at 11 a.m, building to the NBL 1 women taking on the Centre of Excellence at 5 p.m, followed by the NBL 1 men at 7 p.m. The club is encouraging basketball fans to get behind the Crusaders for a full day of home court action. This has been Coast FM Local News in association with Coast Community News.
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8: The Bureau says a shower or two today with a top temperature of 20 degrees. Medium chance of showers becoming less likely late this afternoon. And there'll be light winds around today as well. We'll get down to 11 overnight for Friday night. Tomorrow for Saturday, 21 will be the top for Saturday. Partly cloudy, chance of morning fog, light winds becoming northeasterly up to 15 to 25 kilometres an hour late in the afternoon. On Sunday, we're looking at 14 to 23 with a shower or two, up to 4 millimetre they're predicting for Saturday. High chance of showers, most likely in the afternoon and evening. And then on Monday, it's 14 to 19 degrees. A few showers there as well, up to 8 millimetre. High chance of showers, most likely in the morning and the afternoon, with light winds. At Doyleson now it's 14 degrees.

0: degrees, and at Davistown, it's 16 degrees. Now, excuse me, I have a missing dog report. Now, if anyone in the Booker Bay or Etalong Beach areas, Etalong, comes across a black staffy, the name of the black staffy is Asher. The black staffy is 7 years old. It's gone missing from the beach down there near Booker Bay or Yamina, one or the other. The dog lives in Tilopia Street at Booker Bay. Now, if you come across this dog and you think, oh, it looks lost or something, you can give us a ring here at the station on 4322 0072 and we'll contact the owner and then the owner will contact you. So that's the best way to do it. In the Booker Bay area, 7-year-old black staffy named Asher comes from Tilopia Street at Booker Bay. If you happen to see that dog around and appears to be lost, well, give us a ring, 4322 0072, and it's 21 minutes to 8 o'clock.
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0: It's an intriguing song, really. It's America with a horse with no name. And before that, we had Dragon and Still in Love with You. Good morning. It's about 13 minutes to 8 right now. And we'll get the birthday book underway real soon.
1: Hello, I'm Wesley Orbison. Roy Orbison was known as one of the greatest singers of all time. But to me, he was also my dad. Please let me introduce to you John Steffen, one of the only singers in the world today that could do justice to my father's memory. Being a part of this show, I have the opportunity of sharing some very special things about my dad, as well as celebrating his life through his music.
2: You got it. A salute to Roy Orbison. Saturday, the 13th of June, 3 p.m. The Art House Wyong. 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

0: It's time for the birthday book. 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
1: To 8 o'clock, running a bit early today. It's just gone 11 to 8, which is unusual for me, but it's Rebecca Chikuti from the Mangrove Mountain having a birthday in our book today. Good one there, Rebecca. Doreen Lurie from Woi Woi is in the book also. Have a great day there, Doreen. Max Whitehouse also having a birthday. Good one to you there, Max. Abby Burwood's in the book. Good on you there, Abby. Have a great day. And Jenny Barr from Point Clair. Happy birthday to you as well, Jenny Barr, Point Clair. They're the guys in the book today for June 12. If you'd like to get in there, you can call us during office hours, 4322 0072. Tom Oliver, 88 today, Australian actor. He appeared in many episodes of the soapy Neighbours. He was also in Bellbird and Number 96. Tom Oliver, 88 today. The Celsius scale was officially adopted in Australia on this day in 1970. That's about it. It's pretty quite slim pickings in the birthday book today. Rocky Burnett, born in Memphis, Tennessee. He's 73 today, US singer. He had a big hit in 1980 with this one, Toe on the Line.

through any window. Before that, we had Rocky Burnett having a birthday today, Tired of Towing the Line. And the news is up next at 8 o'clock. Those school zones are kicking in as well. Take it easy when you're out and about. Corgis, everyone's got to learn somehow.

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1: It's 8 o'clock. Good morning. I'm Josh Bryant. Human remains have been found in the search for a Sydney woman allegedly murdered in 2018. A 47-year-old man is already before the courts charged over the death of Nadia Sensoy, who went missing from Prospect 6 years ago. Police say they've now located human remains believed to belong to the 71-year-old at Seven Hills. Iran is playing down the prospects of a peace deal after the US president promised that an agreement could be signed within days. After cancelling planned strikes, Donald Trump stressed an agreement has been reached conceptually on the key sticking point around nuclear weapons.
2: They will not only not have, they will not purchase, develop in any way, any shape, in any way, shape or form a nuclear weapon. They will not have a nuclear weapon.
1: But an Iranian spokesperson now says talks about a possible agreement are just speculation and nothing has been finalised. The British government has been rocked by the sudden resignation of Defence Secretary John Healey. He stepped down after publicly criticising Prime Minister Keir Starmer's refusal to increase the country's defence spending. Healey was scheduled to meet with Australia's Deputy Prime Minister, who's currently in the United Kingdom. Analysis suggests Australia's electricity sector has recorded the biggest productivity decline of any industry over the past two decades, the drop largely being blamed on the move to green energy infrastructure, which requires a large investment and often takes years to complete. Finance experts claim women and young people would be the hardest hit by proposed changes to the capital gains tax. Gabrielle Hodson explains.
3: Australia's largest wealth management firm, Morgans, is arguing that younger Aussies and women will have a harder time building long-term financial security under proposed changes to the capital gains tax. In a submission to a SNAP Senate inquiry, Morgans has called for shares to be excluded from indexation changes, saying it'll affect the 10 million Australians who happen to be shareholders. News Corp says the government's also been told most investors aren't part of a privileged minority. Morgans believes it'll be especially hard on women who are building wealth with shares because it's often from a lower earnings base or with smaller savings. Gabriel Hodson reporting.
1: Also making news, a man is due in court charged with murder over an alleged kidnapping in Sydney's northwest. And the final piece of a motorway connection to the Western Sydney International Airport is due to open this weekend. The interchange will link the tolled M7 at Cecil Hills to the M12, which is free for drivers. In finance, the Dow Jones was up 929 points at the close. The Nasdaq closed up 640. One Australian dollar is currently buying 70.5 US cents.
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6: South Sydney has put on a clinic in a 48-6 win over the Brisbane Broncos at a core stadium. It lifts the Rabbitohs to sixth on the NRL ladder. The blows keep coming for the 14th-placed Broncos, with Adam Reynolds and Ezra Mann both failing to finish the match. Co-host Mexico has opened the FIFA World Cup with a 2-0 win over nine-man South Africa. It took just 8 minutes for the home side to open the scoring, as heard on SBS.
7: Ooh, Mexico maybe with an opening here.
6: In cricket, Australia's lost an ODI series to Bangladesh for the first time, beaten by 5 wickets in the second match in Dhaka. And Lani Pallister's won the women's 800-metre freestyle at the Aussie swimming trials. That's sport. I'm Mike Pearsall.
1: 8:04, that's the latest news and sport.
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13: Looking at Friday, it's 20 degrees, the top temperature today, with a shower or two clearing. Becoming less likely late this afternoon. With light winds, we'll get down to 11 overnight tonight. Tomorrow, for Saturday, it's 21 degrees, the top temperature. Partly cloudy, the chance of morning fog. Light winds becoming north-northeasterly, 15 to 25 kilometres an hour in the late afternoon. on Sunday. We're looking at 14 to 23 with a shower or two, up to 4 millimetre, they're telling us, most likely in the afternoon and evening. And on Monday, 14 to 19, 8 millimetres they're predicting on Monday with showers, most likely in the morning and the afternoon. Right now at Killarney Vale, it's 17. At Bensville, 16 degrees. Now, just repeating, we have a lost dog. Booker Bay area, Edelong Beach, Yamina Beach, 7-year-old black stappy named Asher. Comes from Tilopia Street at Booker Bay. If you happen to see that dog around, you're out for a walk or something, or you're about to go out for a walk, keep your eye out for a 7-year-old black stappy. If you yell out Asher and she comes a-running, that'll be the one. Comes from Tilopia Street at Booker Bay. 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At the moment, it's 8:06.
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it's the Beatles and All You Need Is Love. Isn't that correct? Live It Up was in there with Mental As Anything as well. Been very quiet in the roads this morning. Haven't mentioned much. Hasn't been anything to mention. M1's looking good as well. The trains are on or close to time. There appears to be no track work this weekend either. If you're heading out and about on the trains down to Sydney, it's a clear run by the looks of it. Hey, it's Osmosis. Hey, hey, hey. And you know what? She didn't even remember my name.

0: with the Seals and Crofts song, Summer Breeze. One of our Under the Covers, thanks to Traveller's Hut at Kingcumber. Deb Lennon will give you your next opportunity to get into that barrel. Stick around after nine. She'll open the phones and give you the cue to call.
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I mean, hell's bells. There's plenty of prizes, laughs and musical trivia that'll shake you all night long. 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
1: News coming up next at 8:30. 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Together again.

0: Good morning, I'm Josh Bryant. A decade-long study has found teenagers using social media for more than 2 hours a day are more likely to experience poor mental health. Experts at the Murdoch Children's Research Institute studied more than 1,000 Australian children as they were growing up. Professor Susan Sawyer says the findings show those aged between 12 and 13 were at the highest risk.
1: The adolescent brain becomes much more socially oriented, where young people are much more sensitive to the desire for friendship.
0: Forensic testing is underway after human remains were found in the search for an allegedly murdered Sydney woman. 71-year-old Nadia Sensoy was last seen at her Prospect home in 2018, a 47-year-old man already before the courts charged over her death. Detectives now say they found remains at a property in Seven Hills. Police are investigating a suspected arson attack at a vacant property in Sydney Southwest. Officers say they found empty fuel cans and gas bottles at the home in Guildford West, which has been the target of arson attacks and shootings. Fire and Rescue Superintendent Peter Murray says the house has been extensively damaged.
2: Firefighters wearing breathing apparatus and using lines of hose attacked the fire and were able to extinguish that fire. However, extensive damage was caused to the home.
0: Iran maintains no final decisions have been made on a potential peace agreement with the United States. The US President Donald Trump has claimed a deal to end the war in the Middle East could be signed as early as this weekend. But an Iranian spokesperson says talk about a possible agreement is just speculation. The witness list for a two-day Senate inquiry into Labor's capital gains tax and negative gearing changes has now been finalised. The federal government is being accused of a whitewash by denying key critics of the budget measures the right to appear as witnesses. Experts are warning Australians not to rely on artificial intelligence when they're submitting their tax returns. In some cases, the technology's been found to reference outdated legislation in its answers. RMIT Professor Angel Zhong says AI could use people's personal information to then train itself.
3: AI can also use your data to train themselves and then integrate that when they answer other people's question about tax returns.
0: Also making news, the state coalition is promising to devote a quarter of all new infrastructure spending to the regions if it's elected next year. And data shows 4 in 5 Australian teachers are avoiding classroom debates out of fear of backlash from parents and students. In finance, the Dow Jones closed up 929 points, the Nasdaq up 640, one Aussie dollar buying 70.4 US cents.
4: There's one nursery on
0: 929 points, the Nasdaq up 640, one Aussie dollar buying 70.4 US cents.
4: There's one nursery on the coast that makes

0: Bit of a space cadet, to be fair, and you just talk. It's pretty funny having conversations with him, but yeah, I got no clue how his ankle's gone either.
1: In clubland, the Rabbitohs have belted the Broncos 48-6 to open round 15 at Accor Stadium. The opening match of the FIFA World Cup has seen three red cards issued. Two South African players were sent off in a 2-0 loss to co-host Mexico, who also had a player marched in injury time. And star quarterback Pat Mahomes will become the NFL's first $500 million player after signing a new deal with Kansas City. That's sport. I'm Mike Pearsall. That's the latest news in sport.
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4: Good morning. I'm Yvonne Rose. A young man was flown to Royal North Shore Hospital yesterday following a workplace incident in Gosford. Care Flight landed at the Rugby Oval beside the Gosford Showground shortly before 11 a.m. to meet New South Wales ambulance paramedics treating the patient. After receiving initial care on scene, the man was airlifted to Sydney for further treatment. No further details about the incident or the man's condition have been released. Business New South Wales says business confidence across the state has fallen to a record low, with more business expecting to reduce staff than hire over the next 3 months. The advocacy organisation's latest survey found concerns around rising costs, taxes and economic uncertainty. Business New South Wales Chief Executive Daniel Hunter says the results should serve as a warning ahead of the New South Wales budget, with the group calling for payroll tax relief, reduced business costs and further support for small business. A Central Coast tyre retailer is helping drive support for breast cancer research. Jack's Tyres and Auto has launched its 2026 Put a Cap on Breast Cancer campaign, with customers able to make a donation in exchange for pink tyre valve caps. Charm Haven franchisee Glenn Hain says the campaign is a meaningful way to support a cause that affects many families. Funds raised will go to the National Breast Cancer Foundation, with the initiative running through to the end of October. In sport, young Central Coast baseball players can hit the field from today as the Marlins Rising Stars Academy gets underway at Springfield Baseball Park. The 8-week development program offers expert coaching, skill development and team building opportunities to players aged 9 to 16. Organisers say the academy is delighted to build confidence and help young athletes develop their game in a fun and supportive environment. This has been Coast FM Local News in association with Coast Community News.
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6: 20 degrees will be the top for Friday and partly cloudy with medium chance of showers becoming less likely late this afternoon. There will be light winds for today. We'll get down to 11 overnight tonight. Tomorrow for Saturday, 21 degrees will be the top, partly cloudy, chance of morning fog, light winds becoming north-northeasterly up to 25 kilometres an hour in the late afternoon. On Sunday, 14 to 23, shower or two. They're predicting up to 4 millimetres somewhere during the day on Sunday, most likely in the afternoon and evening. And on Monday, 14 to 19, up to 8 millimetres with showers on Monday. A high chance of showers, most likely in the morning and the afternoon. Right now, Gorrickon and Point Clair, 18 degrees.
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0: Ross. Simons is going to step on you again with Jim Capaldi in there with Love Hurts. And straight out of the news, we had Gasoline Alley Bread by Hollies. It's 12 to 9 right now. Back in a moment or two with Donna Summer.
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4: Are you worried about the growth rate of your perennials? Well, what many people don't know is that perennials generally need 3 years to achieve their mature size after you plant them. There's a classic garden saying to help you remember this: perennials sleep in year one, creep in year two, and then they leap in year three. Looking for some pretty perennials for your garden? Then try asters, calendula, begonias, clivias or dianthus. And how about one or two of these Aussie native perennials like spiderflower, coastal rosemary or any of our beautiful native daisies? The flower of the day is the chain of hearts, and in the language of flowers it means wishes, adventure and romance. Sherilyn Darcy, Gardening Today.
5: Hello, I'm Wesley Orbison. Roy Orbison was known as one of the greatest singers of all time, but to me, he was also my dad. 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Being a part of this show, I have the opportunity of sharing some very special things about my dad, as well as celebrating his life through his music.
6: 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A salute to Roy Orbison. 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

Donna Summer and On the Radio. That's it for me today. Deb's in straight after the news at 9. She'll give you your next opportunity to get into that barrel too for the Traveller's Hut King Cumber Prize. Stick around for her cue to call. Have a great weekend. Here's Tony Christie.

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1: It's 9 o'clock. Good morning. I'm Josh Bryant. Police are searching for a woman's body after an alleged kidnapping in Sydney's northwest. Dusty Fitzpatrick has more.
2: An investigation began when the woman's car was found empty at Winston Hills a day after the 58-year-old was last in contact with her family. Following inquiries, detectives arrested a 33-year-old man along a fire trail in bushland on the state's south coast. He's been charged with murder and is due to face court today. The woman's body hasn't been located. Dusty Fitzpatrick, Sydney.
1: An investigation is underway after a home was set alight in Sydney's southwest. A number of empty fuel cans and gas bottles were found inside the vacant Guildford West property. Officers say the home has previously been the target of arson attacks and shootings. A couple's been rescued after their car plunged into the backyard pool of a home in Sydney South. The man and woman in their 80s were saved by the owners of the Grays Point home. These people say everyone acted quickly to help the pair.
3: I just heard this almighty huge bang, like, you know, like a huge, like an explosion of some sort. And all I kept thinking was, oh my God, my caravan.
4: And the car was sinking pretty quickly, so we just, a couple of neighbours and I just grabbed the car.
1: The US president says a deal to end the conflict in the Middle East could be signed off in the next couple of days. Donald Trump has called off more strikes on Iran after claiming final points for the deal had been in concept and great detail approved. But Nine's US correspondent Reid Butler says Tehran is playing down the talk.
5: Iran is saying that nothing's been finalised, but they're looking very closely at the agreement. But until something is signed, then we just don't know what's going to happen because it just changes hour by hour.
1: The Australian Defence Minister's trip to England has been thrown a curveball following the resignation of his British counterpart. UK Defence Secretary John Healey has quit over military spending cuts just hours before he and Richard Marles were scheduled to meet. A study has found teenagers using social media for more than 2 hours a day are at an increased risk of having poor mental health. The Murdoch Children's Research Institute tracked more than 1,000 children over a decade as they were growing up. And a survey suggests a crowded curriculum and a lack of guidance is leaving teachers less confident to tackle contemporary issues in the classroom. The Rule of Law Education Centre Sally Layson says change is needed to protect future social cohesion.
6: A lot of this can be helped through a policy. So the governments nationally and also the state education bodies can really prioritise debate-based education in the classroom.
1: In finance, the Dow Jones is up 929 points at the close, the Nasdaq up 640, one Aussie dollar buying 70.5 US cents.
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9: South Sydney has hammered Brisbane 48-6 during an emotional night at a core stadium. Jai Arrow was given a guard of honour by his former clubs before ringing the South Sydney Foundation bell before kickoff. Rabbitohs 5'8" Cody Walker says Jai has handled his MND diagnosis like a champion.
10: All the boys still putting shit on him, all that sort of stuff. It's hasn't wavered from him, but I think that's what he needs as well. Like, he needs a bit of normality in his life at the moment.
9: The FIFA World Cup has begun with a 2-0 win for Mexico over South Africa. South Korea and Czechia will meet this afternoon. Kaylee McEwen has won the women's 200-metre backstroke at the Aussie Swimming Trials ahead of Iona Anderson. Kyle Chalmers securing his spot at the Comm Games by winning the men's 100-metre freestyle. And Brumbies head coach Stephen Larkin will coach Australia A this year. That's sport. I'm Mike Pearsall.
1: It's 9:04. That's the latest news and sport.
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16: Cloudy.
14: cloudy today with a medium chance of showers, light winds and a high of 20. Getting down to 12 overnight tonight, partly cloudy with a chance of morning fog tomorrow Saturday, tops of 21. For Sunday, partly cloudy with a high chance of showers, most likely in the afternoon and evening, and getting up to 23. It's currently 15 degrees in Bucketty and 17 in your Minor Beach at 9:05.
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0: 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Peebo Bryson, If Ever You're In My Arms Again. To start the hour, Hughes Corporation, a great song, Rock the Boat. Good morning on this lovely Central Coast Friday. Thanks to Brent for great classic hits on The Big Breakfast. This month we're featuring some really great cover songs in Under the Covers, sponsored by the Traveller's Hut Kingcumber. Listen for your cue to call during the morning show to enter our competition to win two return economy class tickets with Vietnam Airlines to either Saigon or Hanoi, valued at over $2,000. Just wow, isn't it? Thank you very much, the Traveller's Hut Kingcumber. We'll draw the lucky winner after the 10:30 local news on Friday, 26th of June. 13 minutes past nine.
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0: 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We've got a track from Jenny Morris on the way next.
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the great voice of Jenny Morris, You I Know, at 26 minutes past nine. Georgie Fame's Yeah Yeah next, followed by the latest local news with Sarah here on Coast FM.

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2: 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Following a house fire on the Central Coast this week, residents are reminded to keep fire safety front of mind, especially when heating homes. Fire and Safety New South Wales Acting Superintendent Peter Murray said that the state has seen about 98 residential fires already this winter.
3: Fire and Rescue New South Wales want to remind residents on the Central Coast to make sure that you have a working smoke alarm. 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Local firefighters will come to your residence, will provide safety advice, and if required, we'll install a new smoke alarm for you for free. The other interesting statistic is that in 45% of the nearly 3,900 residential fires that we attended last year, firefighters could not identify a working smoke alarm. So it goes to show you the importance of actually having a working smoke alarm.
2: The Coast Shelter Sleepout will take place at Polytech Stadium tonight as the community comes together to stand alongside people experiencing homelessness and domestic and family violence. Whilst registrations for the event have now closed, those wishing to contribute are welcome to donate online, with every dollar raised staying local. Further investigations are underway after 43 exhibits were seized from a residence in North Gosford on Wednesday as police conducted a search warrant in relation to stolen property. Police are reminding residents on the Central Coast to lock their doors. Last month alone, Brisbane Water Police District received 38 reports of stealing from houses. In 26 of those 38 reports, the houses were unlocked. In local sport, the Banno Bay PCYC Pickleball Tournament is due to begin at 4pm today. The three-day Tier 1 Pickleball Australia sanctioned tournament begins with singles over three courts before heading into gender doubles on Saturday and mixed doubles all day Sunday. This has been Coast FM local news in association with Coast Community News.
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5: Partly cloudy today with a medium chance of showers, light winds and a high of 20. Getting down to 12 overnight tonight. Tomorrow, Saturday, partly cloudy with a chance of morning fog, tops of 21. For Sunday, partly cloudy with a high chance of showers, most likely in the afternoon and evening, getting up to 23 degrees. It's currently 18 degrees in Niagara Park and 19 in Baddow Bay at 27 minutes before 10.
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0: The Proclaimers there with I'm On My Way, from misery to happiness today. Hope you're happy and well today. And our feature for this month, it's a great one, Under the Covers, sponsored by the Traveller's Hut, Kincumber. We started off with a cover that is fantastic, I think. Linda Ronstadt, Heatwave, the original being from Martha and the Vandellas. Also Graham Bonnet, It's All Over Now, Baby Blue, and the original by the wonderful poet Bob Dylan. Listen for your cue to call to enter to win two return economy class tickets with Vietnam Airlines to either Saigon or Hanoi. Thanks so much, the Traveller's Hut, Kincumber. I'll give you the cue to call sometime this morning here at Coast FM. Now, if you're into vinyl CDs and DVDs, go along to the Peninsula Record Fair this Sunday, June 14. It's on at the Woi Woi Sea Scouts Hall on North Burge Road and starts at 10 a.m. with a 3 p.m. finish. 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

0: Kirsty Merck, 20 Good Reasons and the Pointer Sisters. I'm so excited. I'm always excited to be here. 5 to 10, we've got the 10 o'clock national news on the way after a great song from the wonderful Barry White. Can't get enough of your love, babe. 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
1: I've heard people say that too much of anything is not good for you, baby. 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It doesn't seem to me like it's enough. It's just not enough, baby.

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1: It's 10 o'clock. Good morning. I'm Josh Bryant. A former childcare worker who sexually abused dozens of children over almost two decades has failed in a bid to have his sentence reduced on appeal. Lawyers for Ashley Paul Griffith had argued his minimum 27 years behind bars before being eligible for parole was manifestly excessive, but his appeal has now been dismissed by Queensland's Court of Appeal. The Labor Party president has described One Nation's fundraising push as a smokescreen. Wayne Swan has conceded the ALP has not received anything close to $2 million after earlier this week asking its own supporters for $27 to combat the rise of the minor party. Speaking on Nine, Mr. Swan's described the public fundraiser by One Nation as a cover-up for where else money is coming from.
2: To be arguing about $2 here or $2 there or $20 is not the point. The point is that One Nation is taking huge donations right now from Gina Rinehart and others.
1: There are concerns of clashes between protesters and counter-protesters when Pauline Hanson attends an event in Melbourne later tonight. Forensic testing is underway after human remains were found in the search for an allegedly murdered Sydney woman. 71-year-old Nadia Sensoy was last seen at her Prospect home in 2018. A 47-year-old man is already before the courts. Detectives now say they've found remains at a property at Seven Hills. Iran's foreign ministry is dismissing talk a peace deal with the US as speculative. Donald Trump's claimed a memorandum has been prepared and an agreement could be signed within days after calling off further strikes. But a spokesperson in Tehran says nothing has been finalised. A program has been developed to ensure First Nations women leaving custody in the state are being helped into secure housing. Homewood Sisters has assisted more than two-thirds of Indigenous women in custody since the start of the year. Legal Aid new solicitor Natalie Bradshaw says securing post-release accommodation improves outcomes.
3: So many of our clients who we've had the absolute pleasure and privilege to see housed within a very short amount of time. And it's wonderful to see them get back on their feet and get their lives back on track.
1: Also making news, Australian Federal Police have aided in an international operation which has dismantled a multi-million dollar cybercrime network spanning multiple continents. The British government's been rocked by the sudden resignation of Defence Secretary John Healey just hours before he was due to meet with his Australian counterpart over AUKUS. In finance, a few minutes into trade, the All Ords is trading up 132 points at 89.69, one Australian dollar buying 70.5 US. Sense.
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7: The Maroons are taking lessons from their last trip to the MCG ahead of next week's Origin 2. On that occasion, in 2024, the Blues scored a big win after racing to a 34-0 lead at halftime. Forward Ruben Cotter says Queensland will be better for the experience.
8: Yeah, we took a lot out of that game. Probably a bit of a turning point for us. We didn't go after the physicality and go after, you know, the war side of things. So we know how important it is to come out and start physical.
7: The Rabbitohs have kicked off round 15 with a 48-6 win over the Broncos. Co-host Mexico has opened the FIFA World Cup with a 2-0 win over nine-man South Africa. Action continues at midday with South Korea taking on Czechia. And Australia has lost an ODI cricket series to Bangladesh for the very first time, losing game 2 by 5 wickets in Dhaka. That's sport. I'm Mike Pearsall.
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